Kelly Finnegan with Catch Me I'm Falling from his The Tales People Tell album, and before Kelly Finnegan, Andy Schauf with Catch Your Eye from his Norm album. Two utterly brilliant and singular artists currently making records. Speaking of which, here is another artist very much in that vein. This is the brilliant Olivia Rodrigo.

That is such a tune. That was Nicki Minaj with Catch Me, taken from her Pink Friday debut album. Before Nicki Minaj, Beyonce, Pray You Catch Me. That's from the Lemonade album. And I think James Blake is a co-writer on that one. And before that, Olivia Rodrigo with Can't Catch Me Now. Three absolute superstars. And three excellent and quite different pieces of music. This brings us into a different sonic world again. I'm trying to catch up with myself here. We're moving into the world of, well, electronica, hip-hop, urban music, if you want to use the wildly umbrella type description. But the next bunch of tunes are jumping between different eras and styles within that umbrella. But they're all really, really great. So I suggest you kick back, relax, pour yourself something maybe, and get ready to nod your head, because there's some bangers in here. Starting off with Flying Lotus with Kendrick Lamar. This is Never Catch Me.

on Mars.

I feel that you shouldn't get involved in an intimate relationship until you are emotionally mature enough to handle it. Totally. Able to cope with your feelings and your sexuality without guilt, inhibition, or phoniness, but with love, tenderness, and honesty.

from the brilliant Lovage album. That was Dan the Automator, the great producer Dan the Automator, under his alter ego Nathaniel Merriweather. The tune was called To Catch a Thief. It's just ace, and the album is utterly ace. I can't recommend it highly enough to you. I mean, the songs that we just heard were all rather brilliant, it has to be said. And I ended up on a good one that featured Mike Patton and Jennifer Charles as well. I think Kid Koala might be doing the scratches too. Before Lovage, or Lovage, because he's the cover of it is worth seeing as well, because it's got Dan the Automator recreating a famous old Serge Gainsbourg record cover. So that has to be seen to be believed in itself. Anyway, before them, we had De La Funky Homo Sapien with Catch a Bad One from his brilliant, brilliant album, No Need for Alarm, which came out in 1993. And at the time, I was rather obsessed with that record. I have it on a cassette, and I used to drive around listening to that all the time. I think that was the summer of 1994. Anyway, let's not dwell on that too much. Before De La Funky Homo Sapien, Quasimoto and Madlib with Catching the Vibe from the classic Yes Sir Whatever album. And before them, or him, or it, we had Flying Lotus with Kendrick Lamar and Never Catch Me for the also brilliant You're Dead album. Moving on swiftly, because we don't have that much time, and we'll go a little bit forward in time. This is Leon Thomas.

The marvellous Bruno Mars with Catch a Grenade from his The Grenade Sessions album. Before Bruno Mars, Sekou with Catching Bodies. Before Sekou, Leon Thomas III with Catch a Stray from his Mutt album, or the Mutt Deluxe album, more specifically. That's all we have time for. Dear listeners, thanks ever so much for tuning in, and I hope you can catch me next time round in a couple of weeks. We've had some lovely, lovely tunes as ever, and I'm just thankful for the chance to play them all for you. I'm Karen Ellis, and we've been having a word. Until next time, take care of yourselves and of each other, and I'll play us out with another fairly recent tune.

by the great French disco legend Cerrone with Christine and the Queens. I think this is from last year and it's called Catching Feelings. So long for now.

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Soho Radio. Hope you're doing well and you're dealing with the heat in the best way possible. Yeah, you're tuned into the sound of the Miles Away Radio Show. 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

0: Yeah, kicking off the show with a kind of soulful reggae tip. That one was the Heptones and Ain't Nobody Else. And we started off with some Alton Ellis. Shout out to Dubplate Pearl, actually, who put me on to that record whilst I was record shopping in Lion Vibes in Brixton Village. Big shop. Very, very nice.
1: I am the greatest. I am the greatest.
0: Yeah, keeping it like this for about a few more.

Yeah, that's the sound of Dennis Capone, Al Capone, another of the 45s I picked up at the wonderful Lion Vibes on Saturday. Yeah, shout out to Dubplate Pearl, such a nice lady, very hospitable host. Yeah, I hope you've been good. It's been a minute since we've been on Soho. Can't actually remember the last time we did a live show, but it is lovely to be back in the studio, even if it is a little bit hot. Yeah, I hope you've been dealing with the heat as best as possible, and you had a good bank holiday weekend. So many great musical events going on in the city this weekend, just gone. Let me know what you got up to. Send me a signal. All the usual places. But yeah, so what we got coming up on today's show? Well, I brought a stack of records with me. Stuff to kind of chill out to. Stuff to have on in the evening whilst you wind down and you chill out a little bit maybe. So yeah, we kicked off the show with Alton Ellis and What Does It Take? That's from the Studio One album. Titled Sunday Coming. Yeah, and then it was the Heptones. Wicked, wicked 45. Ain't Nobody Else. Dubplate Pearl played this in the shop whilst I was in Lion Vibes, and it was instantly engrossed in it. Yeah, and then that last one there was Muhammad Ali by Dennis Al Capone. Released on Magnet Records. So yeah, we've got a bunch of soul, a bunch of boogie, a bit of jazz funk, some Brazilian stuff. And lots more to come over the next 2 hours.

Yeah, and the next one we're going to go into, Wicked Record on Left Ear Records. I can't remember where I got this, but it's entitled Spaced Out. And this is Head Trip.

Yeah, you're tuned into the sound of the Molesway Radio Show. That is the brilliant sound of Direct Drive and a track called Time Machine. I love this record. What, firstly because of the sleeve, but also because of the music. And this band, Direct Drive, released a couple of absolutely essential records that I really highly recommend you going and finding. Interesting fact, it's Paul Hardcastle on keys and vocals, and Derek Green there on lead vocals as well. And that was on Oval Records, SW4. It's even got the number here on the back. Yeah, really wicked album. The other track on this, 12-inch actually. The other great track on this 12-inch is Don't Depend on Me. But yeah, really high recommend. It's not an expensive record either. It's one that you can get fairly cheap. And always reminds me of Sunny Days. Much like this record. This is Bill Summers. Come Into My Life. Put this up on my socials yesterday. People really love this record.

Yeah, you're locked into the sound of the Miles Away Radio Show. It's Tuesday night. And we're coming to you live and direct from the heart of Soho. You're listening to the sound of Mr. Don Blackman. That's the record underneath me. A track called Heart's Desire. Really one of my favourite records probably of all time. That one sounded big on the 12-inch through these lovely Tannoy speakers that you can hear in the background, maybe in the studio here. You're tuned into Miles Away. I'm Dom. And if you didn't know, we're a reissue record label. We throw parties. We do all sorts of things. And actually, on that note, we've got a party this Friday in Brixton at an establishment called Bricks. And we've got two extremely brilliant DJs joining us. We've got Marcia Carr and DJ Lev. And we'll be running from 10 till 4 a.m. at Bricks on Cole Harbour Lane. So if you're looking for something to do and you like good music, I highly recommend you swinging by. You can find all the details on our social media. It's at Miles Away Records. Anyway, on with the music. This next one, Where were you when I needed you? Blind in tune. Miles Away. Here till 10.

us 8.5 minutes of absolute Afro funk, sublime, joyful music that is. Sound of George and Glenn Miller. The track's called Easing. That's been a recent favourite of mine. I can't actually remember where I picked that one up, but that is absolutely staggeringly good. You're tuned into the Miles Away Radio Show. I hope you're good. I want to shout out to Mark Daly, who hosts the wonderful Sound Show

here every fortnight, I believe, on a Saturday. And recently had Tendelonious on the show. So make sure you go and check that out on Mixcloud when you can. Okay, what are we going to go into next? We're really steaming through this show today. This track's called Viva Disco. It's by Tunde Mahabua. Super funky.

0: Yeah, you're tuning in the sound of the Molesway Radio Show. Now, I want to change directions. Coming up to 9 o'clock, I thought this would be a good time to just switch things up. Now, I mentioned Wonderful Sounds before. I want to shout out Miles Copeland as well, who is the person behind the Wonderful label. And at the Indie Label Market, a couple of weeks ago now, we had a stall, and Miles kindly came up to the stall, was browsing, and gave us one of his 45s. And this one is called Atu, and the track's called Dreams. And yeah, I played it when I got home, and absolutely blown away. Beautiful, beautiful record. Check it out.
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can't have a heat wave without playing some Brazilian music. That's exactly what we've been doing. Sound of Jorge Ben. Another of my favourite Brazilian records, this. Before that was the sound of Bebeto. And now we're going into another. This is Paulinho da Costa. All vinyl. Coming for you live and direct tonight. Sound of Miles Waits. Sound of Dom. Soulful sounds.

Sound of Aetu and Touching You, Touching Me, bringing a end to our little Brazilian section there. Oh man, what a tune. Nothing but tunes in that little Brazilian section. I want to go into one next that is a very special record to me. I've recently been working with Margaret Singana and her manager, old manager of 20 years, Mike Fuller, and some of the labels that release some of her music, trying to put together a kind of anthology compilation showcasing some of her most cherished and best recordings, really. It's taken a little while, I'm not gonna lie, as most things do in this kind of world, but really close to being able to kind of finish it up now. And yes, it's a blinding piece of work, if I do say so myself. She is like one of the most underrated, in my opinion, musicians kind of out there, really. Like, has big-ish audience in South Africa. She's a South African artist from mainly the 70s, 80s. And yeah, she just never really kind of had her break, I guess, in comparison to people like Leta Mbula or Marianne Makeba, for example. So yeah, this is one of the records that's going to be on the compilation. It's going to be coming very soon. Can't wait to announce it. But it's really, honestly, one potentially the best things that's going to be released on Miles Away ever. So get your ears around this.

Yeah, I want to give a big shout out to Joe Little, former producer of this show. Moved on now. Big up, mate. Caught him in the stairwell just before the show. Obviously can't stay away. Say hello to Ryan Taylor, Letitia over there in Newcastle. We had Letitia play at our night at Grow in Hackney Wick probably a month ago now. Absolutely killed it. We got it back in August. Keep an eye out for that.

We'll say hello to Roberta as well. We had a fantastic evening at the Fox and Firkin in Lewisham a couple weeks ago. I'll say hello to Tab, Joes and Aiden of the Hands Up crew. Got about 25 minutes.

sound of that. That's Break the Chains by a band called The Broken Record. As the temperature drops, he's new with some cooling selections, shall we say.

set track called Dancing. You've been listening, you're tuned in to the sound of the Soho Radio Signal, and we've been miles away. Hope you enjoyed the selections. It's kind of gone a bit all over the place today. It's the hot weather. Hope you're keeping cool wherever you are.

All right. We got one more track left to play for you before we finish. And this one, special shout out to the guys at Joy of Life International Records. They sent me this over today as a promo. And yeah, I really enjoyed it. So this is a track called New ATM off an album called Bury Me. I think forthcoming on the Joy of Life. See if this plays. And this last one from me. So I'll see you in 4 weeks time. We've got a special guest, Ryan Taylor. Have a good week. Yeah.

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Welcome to the Shindig Broadcast number 152 with me, John Mojo Mills, in our new time slot. Don't think it will matter to many of you, but yet we're on a different time slot now, evening, so I guess we can be freer. Anyway, we've got Alan Parker and Alan Hawkshaw in the background from the usual KPM Series 1000 intro from the Beat Industrial album, this time 1972, with Day Shift Special. After that, we're gonna stay in the cinematic phase with Marco Benevento and Marion Virage, Tourantot, from the forthcoming Glera album, out on Big Crown on the 24th of July.

So that was Turandot out in July. Absolutely nails that Italian film soundtrack feel. Easy, almost middle of the road, but very cool. And Marco Benevento is a maestro. So for contemporary music in this vein, I think he really, really gets it. So go and check him out on Cobuz. There's a lot of stuff up there to hear. And if you really like it, pick up the records. Yesterday, for the coming issue, not the current issue, which have got the lemon twigs on the front, but for the coming issue, I had the absolute pleasure of interviewing Brian Jackson. He's been over in London for the Brick Lane Jazz Festival, but I think most of you will know him from his work with his best friend, Gil Scott-Heron, through the early 70s, mid-70s, late 70s. And he was on the amazing Pieces of a Man album. I think it was his entry point to really collaborating with Gil. And I'm going to play in a minute Home Is Where the Hatred Is. We spoke at length for the next Shindig 20 Questions about Gil and, of course, about what Brian is doing now and just his outlook on America today, politics, Europe. And I tell you something, he really was one of the most enlightening people I have ever spoken to. He was calm, he was cool, he was collected, he looked youthful, he was just a marvelous individual. And so I think it's going to be a really good interview. I haven't started writing it up yet. That will be tomorrow for the June issue. But I just thought I would drop something in from Pieces of a Man because I spoke with him yesterday. We're following that one up with African Sunshine by US69, who you can read about in the current issue, 175. This track is from the Yesterday's Folks album on Buddha Records from 1969. Sean Casey writes a fantastic piece about that. More about issue 175 afterwards. This is Gil Scott-Heron's Home Is Where the Hatred Is.

And as we fade out over the long close of the African element of the rather long African Sunshine song by US69, I'll talk about this first of all, and then the new issue. But yeah, it's an interesting story. Essentially, issue 175 is, if not quite, almost a Lemon Twigs guest edit. I obviously interviewed the guys at length. In two or three different instances, there is a 20 questions, which is our standard 6 to 8 page interview with an artist, usually just the one person, but the team and I and some celebrity friends like Paul Weller, Bobby Gillespie, Gary Crowley, Brent Rademacher asked them questions as well as the team and myself. So that's a big one. We've got the cover story, which traces the brothers rise really from the post-COVID ashes when they rediscovered what they were about. And that's the front cover story. But also we put together a number of features that I knew would tally with them. So we've got the New Colony 6, who they have covered. Milk and Cookies, who they have played with on numerous occasions. And surrounding that, we did something on the New Pop Explosion, bands that I think the Lemon Twigs massive success has helped get a foothold, whether that's Sharp Pins or Mod Lang, Uni Boys or Tchotchke. Of course, Reza is in Uni Boys and Tchotchke has two of the boys' girlfriends in them. But I mean, this is all music interrelated to the Twigs, and we've done a feature on that stuff. They've also given us their record picks surrounding the new album, and interesting it is too. And Michael has written a piece, a deep cuts feature on Moody Garage. So, I mean, they are literally everywhere. They've added comment to Milk and Cookies, New Colony 6, and on our back-to-back of 266 Who classics, So Sad About Us and Disguises, and they've offered comment across quite a lot of features. But one feature they haven't offered comment on, but I think they could have done if we had time to go into it, is the US69 album, which we are listening to now. I'll just read you Sean Casey's excellent introduction. Guided by the unsung genius of Bill Durso, Connecticut Curios, US69's Blink and You'll Miss It career failed to do their immense talents justice. Appearing at the brief intersection of jazz rock and space age psychedelia, their debut, Yesterday's Folks, was lost in a maze of bubblegum competition and confusion over the group's name. Despite sharing a stage with Led Zeppelin, the quintet vanished into thin air in the early 70s. Sean finds out more from Durso's family and bandmates Bob De Palma and Ray Zinnia. It's a brilliant album. People like Andy Votel are massive on it. You can get it cheaply. It's on Cobuz. It's on streaming platforms. It's well worth a listen. And I think it quite nicely sits in with this Twigs issue, which I'm holding in my hand. Obviously, we're going to drop a cut of theirs next. But this was a real labour of love. I mean, yeah, we get paid for doing Shindig, but this was above the standard workload. It took a long time, and it was a real pleasure. It's a great cover. People are commenting on that. People are getting it framed. So, I mean, it's gone down really well already. But for me personally, it's been something of an achievement, because when I first heard the single that came before Do Hollywood, I knew
there was a fantastic band, my new favourite band, were appearing on the horizon. And yeah, they were very inspired by Foxy Jen, who of course I absolutely loved, and the magazine had covered in depth over their albums. And so these were the new young contenders coming up. And we have done a feature, an interview with the Lemon Twigs across all six of their albums. And I've seen them grow from lankhead, spotty-faced teenagers to blokes. And they have improved with every record. They've had some weird sidesteps, and being weird was very much part of their raison d'etre. But post-COVID, the last three albums they've done, they've found a sweet spot where they can archaeologically dig into sound and melody and songcraft into the distant past, 60 years ago or so, but make it relevant and do it so well that anybody who likes the big B bands are going to love them. And so things haven't changed that much. This is where they came in. You will see in 20 questions we ask them about the YouTube video when they must be 5 or 8 or 6 and whatever, very young, doing The Who, Pinball Wizard. Obviously their dad, Ronnie Daddario, who we're a big fan of, was a great musician in his own right, and the boys took a strong interest in that. So, I mean, this has just been their entire life. And every time I've interviewed them, whether we're talking about the Beatles or the Birds or the Beach Boys, The Who, they are fanatics first and foremost. They are the ultimate contemporary shindig band. So it's taken us 6 albums to finally get them on the cover, and I am so, so very proud. So let's hear the first digital single taken from the album, I Just Can't Get Over Losing You. I just-

So you see what I mean there about the twigs. Getting that Mersey Beatles sound, but making it totally their own. Throwing in twists and turns and just a vibrant form of music that in 2026, man, we need absolute joyful stuff. We're now going to play The Roves, and I really don't know how to say this. I think it's I died or something. I think we'll confirm that. After we complete this, we're going to have James and Tom pop into the studio to play some live material. I saw these guys with sharp pins and was really blown away. So I think you're going to enjoy this. This is The Roves. Yeah, yeah.

0: So that was The Rose, a Dedede, I think, fellas.
1: Yeah, yeah.
0: And this is James opposite me, which doesn't matter to the radio listener, and Tom Brothers. So how do we say the track we just heard?
1: A Dedede.
0: A Dedede.
1: Yeah.
0: And did you say it was the file name?
1: Yeah, so I wrote the song with my friend who's sort of like a floating member of the band. He'd named the track A Dedede, but it was just a riff. It was just none, the rest of the song didn't really exist. And then we kind of wrote the song around that word.
0: Well, it's a nice song. I included you on a new pop explosion mix, which has gone through the roof. So I think it's done really well with Sharp Pins on their Lemon Twigs.
1: Yeah.
0: We'll talk more about this thing. Andy Morton, my partner at the Mag, and myself have kind of formulated in March 2026. You know, we're in May now, but other people have been using it.
1: Yeah.
0: And I think you sit in the circumference of it because it's not a hardcore classification. But we'll get to that later.
1: Yeah.
0: So welcome Tom and James Wing, brothers from North London, but Tom's down now in Shepherd's Bush.
1: Yeah.
0: Tom, I just want to come in with a history lesson. And it's an interesting one. I remember meeting you. You can't have been more than 15. And I think it was with Jason from the Aardvarks. And you were talking about Merseybeat.
1: Yeah.
0: And you were, it was a long time ago. You weren't much more than a teenager. And you then had a beat garage band called The Teamsters, featuring one of my dear old friends who I haven't seen in years, Bruce Brand. So a very quick origin story. How did you get into that old music, and how did The Teamsters come about?
2: Yeah, I became really obsessed with Merseybeat when I was a teenager. And then I formed sort of a three-piece around that. It didn't last for too long. My obsession was sort of short-lived, and I kind of moved on to garage rock after that and got more into sort of the 80s revival. But yeah, that was, I really studied it a lot. But then I kind of figured out, you know, you pick up a lot of that music and it kind of feeds into your songwriting, but I kind of went by the by, as all things do when you're young. And then I kind of got more into, the Teamsters became more of a kind of a midway garage thing. Then we were kind of, it kind of was a good exercise actually in songwriting for me, I think.
0: Strip back, three piece, milkshakes, head coats.
2: Absolutely.
0: So a bit more 77 punk creeping in with the beat element.
2: Yeah.
0: Different than being purest 60s garage.
2: Yeah, yeah.
0: And what was that? A couple of singles?
2: Yeah, we did an album with the Teamsters, and then we did two singles, an EP and a single, and then we kind of split in 2016. And then The Rose started up. So, yeah, that was like...
0: And then The Rose.
2: Yeah.
0: I mean, I've played all the albums today, and it's great. And obviously, older brother or younger brother?
1: Older.
0: Older brother. So you came back to your brother, because you weren't in the Teamsters.
1: No.
0: And how did what was the starting path with The Rose? Influences, idea, and how you two, family members, got back together?
2: I did this, the kind of the genesis of getting back The Rose together around that time was that I played this gig with this guy called Ben Edge with Ty Segall. We supported Ty Segall at the Coronet in Elephant Castle about, it would have been 2017. And then James was sort of in the wings, and I thought, oh, wouldn't it be great if The Rose could do this one day? And then I thought, you know what, let's just make a go of it. And then we just started sort of, started things up again. What would you say, James? There was no real idea behind the music, just sort of...
1: Well, the original Rose was me, Tom, and the friend that I mentioned before, mm-hmm. When we were in school. And it was just us three. We never had a permanent drummer. And we never, weren't really able to get good gigs. We'd do, the occasional sort of gig in Camden or, but the music, the stuff we loved was, the Lars and the Kinks, and Nirvana was a big influence.
0: English or grungy Nirvana?
1: US Nirvana.
0: Okay. Yeah. Because I hear Lars still, and the Kinks.
1: Yeah.
0: Because our writer, Lenny Helsing, who of course is in one of the other sort of Medway adjacent bands, as well as being in the Thanes, and he has always reviewed you. First single was 27, Green Beret.
1: Oh, yeah.
0: And now you've got your fourth album, Pope and the Computer, which came out in December yeah. of last year. So yeah. it's new.
1: Yeah.
0: And I think from when we just did this little micro feature on you on, in the new issue, a lot's changed in the band since then, right? Have you had quite a different lineup over yeah. the course of the 10 years?
1: Yeah, we were kind of consolidating a lineup. A bass player, Luke's been with us since 2016. So he's a mainstay. That was the kind of formulation of the new Roves, like the mm-hmm. gigging Roves. Like it was like the Roves Mark II was when Luke came in.
0: Because you said the Roves when you were at school, so that was before the Teamsters. This is yeah, when you, this is when you Teamsters. Were little kids.
1: Yeah,
0: and
1: yeah.
0: And so then from Nirvana, Nevermind, and Bleached through to like the Kinks, You Really Got Me, and there yeah. she goes. It's just stuff kids liked, right?
1: Yeah, and then yeah. all and then all like you know like around the Strokes, the Libertines, that was all happening.
0: That time.
1: And the White Stripes.
0: Yeah.
1: So we're into all that kind of stuff, and even before then, we were into like Offspring and Green Day yeah. and all that yeah. kind of 90s stuff. So we were into all of it. Just, I guess, guitar music. Actually, I would say Weezer were quite a big influence.
0: Yeah, so that sort of power yeah. pop. Well, we'll come back to the influences.
1: Yeah.
0: But we're going to have a song in a minute.
1: Great.
0: But so over the four albums, what has changed?
1: On the first two, my friend Reese was doing most of the guitar. Tom was on bass. And then since 2016, we've switched. So Tom plays most of the guitar. But there was another guy, Andrew Harwood, also played on bits of the third album. But it's kind of become...
0: Is that Andrew who's in Great Silky now?
3: No,
1: I don't think so. No. He's,
0: But you've had loads of... So it's been nearly 10 years.
1: Yeah.
0: And we could do a Pete Frames family tree, couldn't we?
1: Yeah.
0: So let's cut that. To me, playing... The four albums today,
1: yeah.
0: There's still the sound that you came in with, and let's explore that more
1: yeah.
0: after you've done a song.
1: Okay.
0: So, what are we going to hear now?
2: We're going to hear a sort of a brand new one, which I would like to try, and we're going to record this, I think, in June. So,
0: oh, nice. So this is a month in advance.
2: Yeah.
0: And of course, this is the acoustic version with just you two, because you are a band. So this is more stripped back than you're yeah. going to record it.
2: Yeah.
0: But let's hear it. What is it?
2: It's called Spreading Boots.

0: You do a lot of sad songs, and I like that. There was a bit of Elliot Smith. There was a bit of, you know, let's talk about it. I mean, from just looking at Shindig, this is all I've used today.
1: Yeah.
0: Glancing back through our pages, have been a number of mentions of the Kinks, passing references to the Jam, the Smiths, and the Libertines. And I said your support slot to Sharp Pins in our pages had the energy and the band-esque charm and bonhomie of Brinsley Schwartz. What are some of your actual influences, starting with Tom? Because I imagine you, being brothers, you've probably got slightly different things.
1: Yeah, I'd say sort of my origin influences, like we were talking about Nirvana, Radiohead, just sort of classic rock as well, and yep. Dillaz and stuff. But recently, it's changed somewhat. I've really got into sort of early Tom Waits.
0: Mm-hmm. Before his voice went.
1: Yeah. You know, Randy Newman.
2: He's been a big one for both of us, right?
1: Yeah.
0: They're great, those early albums.
1: I'm forgetting a lot of people, but basically, it's a lot of sort of Sly Stone and stuff like that. And
0: interesting, because the new album, there's, especially the one before, the 2022, I hear a lot of the band. And why I say Brinsley Schwartz is the London pub rock bands, which you haven't mentioned, of like 1974, you know, the double denim, long-haired guys, but who weren't wanting to be prog and knock out lots of guitar solos, who, like probably a lot of those artists, I hear that in you. It's kind of, there's an Americana by way of England, which might just be by accident, because Tom Waits, maybe, and Randy Newman, those early, his late 60s singles, amazing. But I mean, sometimes the stuff that inspires you, it comes out sounding different. What about you, James, on the influence?
2: Apart from the sort of usual suspects like Bob Dylan and I'm a big Jimmy Reed fan,
0: yeah,
2: the blues guy.
0: Yeah.
2: And I found out about him through reading the Neil Young Shaky biography.
0: Okay.
2: I don't know if you read that one.
0: Yeah, really, yeah, yeah, yeah, yeah. Well, you're quite jaggery. In the early days, you've got a bluesy edge to your voice.
2: Oh, right, that's interesting. Yeah, yeah. I mean, we were kind of, you know, the stuff my dad was into was like Tom Petty,
0: mm-hmm,
2: and Jethro Tull, actually.
0: Mm-hmm.
2: So
0: there's definitely some Tom Petty. I mean, I don't like to overly use the term power pop nowadays, but I think you are adjacent to the new young, like I call Sharp Pins power pop.
2: Yeah.
0: And he's a lot more spiky and punky than you. But I think the harmony, the chord structures, the ringing guitar that Tom does so beautifully, you know, it's a shared thing. Sounds very different through the two bands, but that gig at the George was remarkable, by the way.
1: Oh, it
0: was such a good night.
2: Yeah, it's great, actually.
0: And new bands, I know you played with Silver Synthetic, I think, and The Naked Time. These American bands, I hear a similarity, and they're different than Kai. You know, they're more rootsy. Do you dig those two bands?
1: I loved, I never really heard the records by Silver Synthetic, but when we supported them, I thought they're a really great live band. Live sound was...
0: Yeah.
1: On, you know, on the money.
0: It's the ensemble thing, isn't it? Because I think that's what you guys have.
1: Yeah.
2: I'm trying to... What gig was...
1: That would have been 2 years ago in...
2: I think I do remember. Yeah, they're really good.
0: I mean, we've been following maybe over the last 10 years... Lots of young American bands doing the right things. And all slightly different. I just interviewed the... Lemon Twigs, and you know, they're very back to where Tom came in at the moment. They're really on the beat trip up in New York City. But
2: Michael, Lemon Twigs are great. Yeah,
0: they are amazing. I mean, it's so skillful.
2: Yeah.
0: But Michael mentioned MJ Lenderman, who I saw last year, who was amazing. And he's like more in the Neil Young territory. But there's a lot of bands doing good things. And you sit in there with them.
2: Yeah.
0: And I think Tom said in the recent issue, well, the issue I've just sent to the printers today, he said, you've lived through indifference and appreciation.
2: Yeah.
0: I mean, you've just been doing this anyway, right?
2: Whether
0: there was a new pop explosion or not.
2: I guess we've always been a sort of song-based band.
0: That's what it is. That's the one common thread, which is...
2: A bit like the... In a weird way, it sounds weird, mad, but like the Bee Gees... we're a song-based band.
0: One of my favourites.
2: Yeah, But you know, their style changed, but the songs were always the kind of focus, you know, that threads it all together, you know.
0: That's what it's all about. Well, let's hear another song. What are we going to hear now? Oh, well, as you tune up, let's talk a bit. So, what is this song? Tell me about it as he tunes.
2: This one is, it's also a new one.
0: Yeah.
2: It's called, I'm not quite set on the title yet.
0: Oh, that new? Well, that's what we
2: like. Yeah, it's very new. It's a candidate for the album. So we just, because we might have a few ballads on there. So we're not sure if it should have bass and drums or just be like a...
0: Be like this?
2: Yeah, exactly. Yeah.
0: Are we ready?
1: Let me just make sure.
0: Okay, this is untitled.
2: Yeah, I mean, I had a... Yeah. No.
1: Okay, cool. I think we're good.
0: You're good. Okay, well, let's hear it.

0: They are sad your songs, aren't they? But, you know, there's so much Americana country in there.
1: Yeah.
0: And it was funny when we just spoke about influences. I get it, but you've got a kind of timeless quality. And, yeah, I think you're, you know, it's about songs and songwriting.
1: Yeah.
0: But I made a note about the new Pop Explosion article in the new issue and playlist. Yes. And it joins on to what we're saying. I mean, you've been around longer than most of the bands featured, but somehow fit in with the current zeitgeist for proper songs, proper songwriting, harmonies, and melody. There's definitely something in the air, whether it's Daniel Romano's outfit, sharp pins, or the lemon twigs. There's a through line. Why do you think now?
1: Yeah, it's interesting. Like, there was... In London, it was a bit of a weird time for guitar music, maybe, mm-hmm. like 5 years ago. It was like, I call it Slytherin rock. It's that sort of like Fat White Family type stuff.
0: Oh, yeah, nasty, sort of like falling around and being really drunk and,
1: we're on drugs, you know, this kind of thing.
0: Yeah.
1: But, I mean, obviously, I'm not slagging off. There was some good stuff. I like the new one from Insecure Men, the... Cleaning Bricks track is a good one, but we didn't really fit with that whole thing.
0: No.
1: And then I suppose there was that kind of Idols type.
0: Yeah, like there was that kind of punk revival.
1: Yeah, like post-punk, and we weren't really fitting with that. And then I don't know. And then the garage that Tom mentioned, we weren't really a garage band, so we were kind of in between all these.
2: It's sort of no man's land.
1: No man's land.
0: I think that's what's joined up now. Because I mean, have you seen Daniel Romano's outfit live, either of you two?
1: No.
0: One of the best. I mean, I suspect from social media that they might be slowing down, but they tour continually, and they are just the ultimate live rock and roll band.
1: Yeah.
0: And it's a lot more high-powered. It's a lot more elements of punk, elements of rock, but also folk rock, birdsy stuff. Very different than the Lemon Twigs, but it all comes down to songs and song structures and harmonies and proper lyrics. And there seems to be a load of bands kind of going around that.
1: There seems to be something in the air, like, and even a band like Geese, who...
0: Tom mentioned, I mean, they're going stratospheric, aren't they?
1: Yeah, and but they are, to me, a song band, a song-based band, you know. Mm. And I fit, that's the way we fit with that lot. And they're all like, a lot of them are American, and that's the only thing is, there's maybe not as many English ones right now, but I think that could change.
0: Yeah.
1: I feel like it's like similar to like 2002 when the Strokes came over, and then there's like the Libertines, there's like a kind of call and response type of thing.
0: One of the best bands at the moment are on tour with the Lemon Twigs and tour with Sharp Pins all the time, a band called Mod Lang from Detroit.
1: Oh, yeah.
0: And they're kind of... a lot more in the pocket of the Beatles, Kinks, Big Star. But like Brian D'Addario said to me, amazing singers. And all of these qualities of 60 years ago seem to be mattering. And what I like is when I go to the gigs and, you know, see the Sharp Pins, they're some old duffers, but they're also teenagers getting adrift of rock and roll music.
1: Oh, yeah, it's young audiences, a mix of ages, actually, but it's not just all one thing or another.
0: No.
1: So it's quite exciting, you know.
0: It's really good.
1: Yeah.
0: I mean, we've called it the new pop explosion, and so you're part of it. Let's have your last song. Okay. What's this one, fellas?
1: This one...

0: is an oldie, but it's
1: going back to the first
0: album. First record.
1: It's cool to make sure I've
0: times that I've wasted.
2: Whilst he's tuning up, you recorded the last album in Frome, didn't you, in Somerset, where my Andy Morton, my right-hand shindig man, lives.
0: Right. Yeah, yeah.
2: And I remember talking to Tom. It's really nice down
0: it's
2: there,
0: really,
2: isn't it?
0: Yeah, yeah. It's like there's a lot of music going on down there. I mean, we finished it off there because these tracks, we had some of them recorded before,
2: mm-hmm.
0: but we just did all the finishing touches, like the harmonies and
2: nice. It sounds great. It's a good album. Well, let's hear this old song.
0: Okay.

0: Dreams yet to come. Here she goes again.
1: That was excellent.
0: Thank you.
1: Again, a proper song. And I do like the high singing and I like the dynamics.
0: Yeah.
1: I'm a big fan of Stafflet's Flats, and Al, the estate agent, does
0: tell
1: high singing.
0: About,
1: filmed up where?
0: I went to school with the guy. Yeah, the
1: Jamie
0: school.
1: Jamie Dimitri.
0: Yeah, he was like either a year or 2 years above me in drama. Well, not in drama, in school.
1: Yeah.
0: But I just remember he was like the star of the drama department.
1: Well, you see, he did a character called Al, who's a real dopey estate. He does high singing. I reckon it's you're the root of it. No, that was really not. I mean, I think you should do. I say this to everybody. I said it to. Well, everybody, you should do an acoustic album doing songs in this style, just on a four-track, lo-fi and basic. Because you know, earlier we spoke about having reverb. It's not needed. Just the sound of the room, because it's nice in here.
0: Yeah.
1: Sounds great. I mean, everyone, feedback to me. Let me know what you think of the Rove's acoustic or the Brothers Wing. But that was really good. So what album was that on?
0: That was on the first one.
1: 2019?
0: But that, what was I going to say? The Lemon Twigs interview, you're talking to them about redoing some of the tracks of
1: Resin. With the full band, yeah.
0: Yeah.
1: And on the new album, out May the 8th, he plays on a lot of it. So they're sort of getting into that territory
0: More.
1: And I just love bands when they do strip back. I had other Thorn, Jack and Naomi just sing acoustically on this. I mean, we must do an album of our Soho sessions because we've got so much great gear going back 10 years, starting off with Paul Weller. And I think it would make a brilliant album.
0: Yeah.
1: But, you know, our half an hour is, it doesn't matter. We'll talk all day, but we do need to come to a close. So thanks for coming in. And I see you're on tour in France and Spain.
0: Yeah.
1: What's happening?
2: So, yeah, we start off, so 11th of June even, in Paris. I think 12th of June in Biarritz, followed by Toulon the day after. And then there's about four dates in Spain.
1: Yeah, Madrid, that's nice.
2: Yeah, Madrid, Valencia, Alicante, Orihuela, and Laucor, which is like kind of a small town. And then we finish at Fête de la Musique in Paris, so that should be
0: our friend Oscar's. Have you heard the Paris match?
1: Yeah. I saw them with support Sharp Pins the first time,
0: yeah.
1: And he was hanging out with us on the back bench at the George, because I mean it was so crowded you had to stand against the back wall. I mean, what an amazing night. But that's good, because I think, you know, the continental shows are great. I know Sharp Pins had an amazing time in Spain, and Daniel Romano, the Lemon Twigs have sort of become deities, because obviously they're power pop with ringing guitar, and my missus is Spanish, and Spain is like the land of power pop. If it's the Flaming Groovies, the Lars, the beat, it's got chords and a melody, they love it.
0: Yeah, it's interesting with Spain, they seem to be really into our second record. But that's the one they maybe it was released on a Spanish label. That could be it.
1: It's a good one. Yeah. I was listening to it, Walking the Dog. I mean, they're all good. The new one's sadder, and your second one's probably the most sort of power pop adjacent. Let me use that adjacent word again.
0: Yeah.
1: But when's the next London one?
2: It will be 24th of April, but that's.
1: We are airing. Yeah, okay, I'll give it away. This was pre-recorded before the show went out, so that's already been.
2: But we, you know, the next shows will be in Europe, so watch out for another London show. I suppose it'll be probably like July, August or something.
1: Yeah, great.
2: But we'll announce
1: Summer's
2: something.
1: Always good. Well, brothers, it's been great to have you, and I've just spent a month working really closely with the Lemon Twigs, because they're over the entire issue. And so I've been using the term thank you brothers a lot. So thank you, guys.
2: Thank you, John.
1: All right.
2: Thank you very much.
0: Yeah.

And here we are, half an hour on, after a really gorgeous selection taken from the Modlang mix that they have done for the Shindig portal of Cobuzz. You can find it on the shindig-magazine.com website under the Cobuzz tab. Go down to the bottom and you will find it. It's a sort of record picks with them, and they are favourites of ours. They'll be on tour with the Lemon Twigs. And hey, before I forget, weren't the Roves incredible? Absolutely wonderful guys. And I think James, as a songwriter, is marvellous. Very sad, very touching stuff, and just slightly different, but it fits in with the new pop explosion, which Modlang are very, very much a part of. And so obviously their tastes in music are similar to, well, all of us who like this stuff. So from their playlist, which is much bigger, there's a mixture of new and old. We've got Deadbeat, Beat and Peach Sprite, The Century, Avoiding My Life, The Go, Invisible Friends, The Nashville Ramblers, The Trains. So glad that that got reissued as an EP. I remember when that came out, and sitting on a garage compilation was quite a strange place to see it, sort of mod 80s garage crossover from the San Diego legends, and it sits in with 60s stuff and contemporary stuff. After them, the marvellous Emmett Rhodes, Somebody Made For Me, into some power pop, the Toms, Wasn't That Love In Your Eyes, and the DBs, I Thought You Wanted To Know. Bit of garage psych, Spike Drivers, Strange Mysterious Sounds, and very early Flaming Groovies from Sneakers and Golden Clouds. And coincidentally, the Flaming Groovies are going to be the cover stars of our June issue.

This one dropped last Friday. It's Telecom, who we featured last year, just after we saw them play at La Beat Bespoke. This is a live version of their first single, Mr. Mister. Great bit of contemporary psych pop. I wanted them in the pop explosion feature, but we obviously couldn't fit everybody in. But I think if there is a band in Britain, well, maybe two bands, they both come from Brighton, Hutch and Telecom. Both bands to look out for. Really, really good. I think there's some new stuff down the line from them as well. So go to their socials, Telecom, all in caps. Coming up, we've got Milk and Cookies, Chance to Play, Long Island band from the early mid-70s. You can read all about them in issue 175, written by Tim Stegall. And Milk and Cookies have played with the Lemon Twigs on numerous occasions in the past. They reformed, obviously. After that, the New Colony 6, Let Me Love You. There's a feature about them in the current issue as well. And the Lemon Twigs have covered them, but not that song. And last but not least, The Who, Disguises. Not covered so far by the Lemon Twigs, but I do hear the very slightest element of that song in Look For Your Mind.

And I guess staying in the mod-ish territory, I say mod-ish because we're the Who pure mods in 1966, we'll have to go there on another day, maybe sooner than later. But staying on a mod-ish angle, I've got a selection taken from our new CoBuzz playlist, the most recent one, which has just gone onto our site really in the last week. So it is brand spanking new for the brand spanking new issue. It's called No Way Out, Mod the Second Wave, 1979 to 1985. And I've already had people on socials going, oh, there was a second mod wave in 1973 that's never spoken about. And somebody else saying, yeah, that mod second wave was 79 to 82. And then the third age was 1984 to 1989. It's open, isn't it? I was a mod at the age of 10 in 1981, 10, 11. And I was very much into it as a kid, as so many Jam fans were. It was what you did. It's what you did at primary school and secondary school. And I stayed with it for a long time. I went through all of the sort of 79 stuff, which was a couple of years old. Got into the new bands coming up, namely The Prisoners, but also anything from Eleanor Rigby and Making Time to The Jet Set. Played all that stuff. And then as I was a bit older, mod got a lot more purist and got a lot more Sue singles based and tailor-made. But I went through all the phases and I'm now 55. I identify as many things, dear readers and listeners. But I deep down inside, I identify as being a mod, touched by the hand of mod. The Levi's I wear, the sneakers I wear, it all goes back to that. But you take one look at me, and he ain't a mod. Never said I'm a mod like that. But I did go to Mods May Day last weekend, because I love a lot of that stuff, and I put this list together. From there, I've taken a lot of really decent 79-80 era new wave, power pop, punk type stuff. We kick off with The Kilometers, Why Should It Happen to Me, The Donkeys, What I Want, The Letters, Don't Want You Back, The Heartbeats, Go, The Onlookers, You and I, and Wipeout, Come Join the Dance. It's really good stuff. So here it is, kicking off with The Kilometers.

Good morning, Glory, everyone. How are we today? Welcome to Wednesday. Welcome to Morning Glory and welcome to Soho Radio. That was, you know what? It's always great to start a show with something that is out today, literally out today. Brand new track from Poor Creature on the River Lee Records label. That was called Bury Me Not. Wonderful track. Looking forward to the album as well, coming very soon. And this tune is also brand new. Not out today, it's coming. So it's actually coming out in the future. Oh yeah, we play music from the past, present and the future here on Morning Glory. This is Sewell and the Gong from their forthcoming album, The Patron Saint of Elsewhere. And this is called Morning of the Magicians.

That's brand new from the Near Jazz Experience, from their latest album called Tritone, and that's called Burner, and that goes out to my friend Simon, who I know is a big fan of the Near Jazz Experience, and hopefully he's listening. Hello, Simon. A great gig last night, by the way. Natalie Bergman before that, from her new album, which is out very, very soon. I think it's out next Friday. That tune was called Lonely Road, on the Third Man label, that was. And before that, forthcoming from Sewell and the Gong, Morning of the Magicians, from the album out on August 1st. This is Nats and Mike Keats.

You are listening to Morning Glory on Soho Radio on this wonderful Wednesday morning. That was Dorothy Ashby from her album Afro Harping with a tune called Life Has Its Trials. That goes out to Anastasia, who I know is a big fan of Dorothy Ashby and the harp, no less. So there you go. Sababa 5 and Aviv Ezra before that on the Batov label, of course, with a tune called Lavadi. Georgie Fame with Peaceful. Doris Day with K Sara Sara, and don't tell me you weren't singing along to that song, because I know you were. The earth rumbled when that song was on. Well, at least this studio did. Before that, the Clarence Daniels Orchestra with a tune called I've Got My Walking Papers. As I say, it's Morning Glory. As I say, it's Soho Radio, and we are here until 10 o'clock. It's all going on today. This is Carson Daniel. Starts off quietly, and then it gets really loud and then it goes soft.

is my world. This is my life.

you're listening to Morning Glory on Soho Radio. And just a reminder that in about half an hour, Ross Allen will be up next with his weekly show, Meltdown. Ross Allen's Meltdown. He literally doesn't melt down, but the music will melt your soul. It's a bit cheesy. Doesn't really matter. Anyway, tune in to Ross Allen. Always a great show. He's on at 10 o'clock until 12 today. So you don't even have to change the dial or anything once I've finished, if you stick around, which I hope you will. That was Cicada with a tune called So Divided. And we had Cicada on the show about a year or so ago, if I remember. My memory's a little fuzzy, you know. I don't know why, but it kind of is. Anyway, Cicada, So Divided. And before that, we had a couple of tracks on this brand new compilation put together by, yes, you guessed it, Bob Stanley. Yes, you guessed it, on the Ace record label. This one is called Chip Shop Pop. Try saying that after a couple of drinks. Chip Shop. Chip Shop. I haven't had a couple of drinks. I've had a coffee, but that's about it. Chip Shop Pop. The sound of Denmark Street, 1970 to 75. In the early 1970s, songwriters on London's Denmark Street created a new brand of airplay-friendly pop. So there you go. Lots of stuff you've never heard of on that compilation, but it's brilliant. You heard, actually, today, Wee Wee Wang with This Is My Life and Cold Fly with a tune called Caterpillar. This album is out towards the end of the month, I believe, on the Ace label. Get it on CD and on vinyl. So there you go. Before that, we heard Edwin Collins from his latest album. That tune was called Knowledge. And before that, we heard She Said, She Said, She Said, She Said by Carson Daniel from his album, which came out towards the end of last year, which I've only recently discovered. Culturally, historically, and aesthetically significant. It's a wonderful record. Head over to Bandcamp and hear it. Or tune into the show every day, and I will be playing you tracks for the next days, weeks, months, years to come. So there you go. Talking about tunes that I love, there's a forthcoming album on Bass and Rock by Eve Adams called American Dust. And this tune called Couldn't Tell the Time, I Can't Stop Playing. It really is really a great, great tune. So Eve Adams, Couldn't Tell the Time.

taken from her album Better... Oh, sorry, it's... The track is called Better Highways. The album is called From Newman Street, and that was Cassie Velazza on the Loose Recordings label, of course. Great, great album. We played quite a lot of tracks from it. I don't think we played Better Highways before. That's the tune that opens the album. The album From Newman Street, as I say, Cassie Velazza. Before that, Lil Aubert with a tune called Dub Interior. And before that, brand new from Adrian Sherwood from his forthcoming album, The Collapse of Everything. That tune was called The Collapse of Everything. And before that, the wonderful Eve Adams with a track called Couldn't Tell the Time. This is The Pretty People.

Turn to Stone. The Electric Light Orchestra. The band, well, what a band. Great band. If you're the age that I am, you'll have grown up listening to their tunes. But anyway, even if you're not, even if you're a lot younger than we, which I'm sure you all are, then check out the Electric Light Orchestra. That's from their Greatest Hits album, which was called, it was called All Over the World. So there you go. Before that, the Pretty People with a song called, leaning over, Songwriter. And that's from a great compilation on the Big Beat label called Trip On Me, Soft Psych and Sunshine, 1966 to 1969. That is a great compilation. Summer's here and the time is right for a carefully curated compendium of late 1960s California sunshine from the vaults of several hallowed West Coast indie labels and production houses. Great stuff. Morning Glory written all over it. Anyway, thank you all for listening today. Stay tuned. Ross Allen's Meltdown is up next for 2 hours, 2 glorious hours. So stay tuned. He's always got a good show. Good man, Ross, actually. Good chap. Good radio voice as well. Anyway, that's it, really. So stick around for him. I'll be back tomorrow at 8 o'clock. I'm going to finish with The Upsetters and a tune called Anna Sour Dub. Funny how reggae sounds good in the sunshine, isn't it? Look after yourselves, everyone. I'll be back tomorrow.

Morning Glory, everyone. How are we doing? Welcome to Thursday. Welcome to Morning Glory. Welcome to Soho Radio. And welcome to the morning after the night before. Hope you're all feeling good. I woke up this morning and, England have won the World Cup. So it's brilliant. All over. That's it. The World Cup for another 4 years. 60 years of hurt gone out of the window. Fantastic stuff. That was Him and Earl with a brand new single called Better Days, our co-buzz track of the day as well. It's out on the Wawa 45 label right now, just come out. And also, to let you know, the pair of them, him and Earl, will be appearing on the Wawa 45 show this evening on Soho Radio at 6 o'clock with Dom Savini. So check it out. And before that, we heard Muslim Gauze with a tune called Afghan Black. What are they on about?

listening to Morning Glory here on Soho Radio on this Thursday morning, this mezzanine Thursday morning, which means more music and less chat. That was Spaceman 3, of course, with Big City. And before that, Free Times with a track, well, the title track from their Of All Times album. We had Massive Attack with Protection and Subset from their album Subset with Rhythm Rebel. And thanks to Dylan, the listener, for sending over a couple of those tunes. As always, he's on the money. It's Morning Glory on Soho Radio, coming down.

Well, you caught me out there. I was just grooving. I was grooving to Miles Davis, a tune called Dear Old Stockholm from the Roundabout Midnight album. Sorry about that. I just dropped something. You see, I wasn't prepared. Oh, it just happened far too quickly, didn't it? John Coltrane, of course, on saxophone there. Before that, we heard Air Cooled with a tune called Ultramarine from their album. My God, it's full of stars. Out now. Go and get yourself a copy. Gerd Strunstall before that with C'est Vide en Ville. Taken from the Morning Glory compilation. 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Available at all good record shops. Also available digitally as well. And also to stream. Put out by Morning Glory, this very show. We did a compilation last year. And that track's on it. Before that, we had Corrup, a tune called Bruma, which goes out to Gillian, who I know loves that track. It's Morning Glory here on Soho Radio. Let's keep on moving.

I met somebody once who actually said to me, I don't like reggae. Oh, well, never mind. Because there's so much great reggae out there, isn't there? And that was Matumbi with a 2001 remix done by Dennis Bavel, no less, who was Matumbi. And that was a tune called I Can't Get Enough of That Reggae Stuff. And we heard Janet Armstrong before that with Exploitation, taken from the wonderful No One's Listening Anyway Volume 2 compilation, which came out recently on the Caroline True record label, one of our favourite labels, of course. L'Exotico's before that, all the way from Madrid, on the Everlasting record label. The album, what was the album called? The album is called Camongo. Go and check it out. Some great exotic music all the way from Madrid. David Bowie before that, from the Buddha of Suburbia album with the title track. Holly Cook from her Shy Girl in Dub album. That was called Wolf Dub. And before that, we heard Christina with a track called You Rented a Space, which is taken from the latest compilation on the wonderful Two Peers label. The album is called Bridges. Oh, I can't read my own writing. I do this all time. Something Open Spaces. Bridges and something about open space. And you know what? I write these things. I've told you this before, and I'm going to tell you again. I write these tracks down so I can read them back to you because my memory's just shot. But I sometimes can't read my own writing. Bridges Towards Open Spaces. That's it. A new compilation on Two Peers. There you go. Christina, You Rented a Space. Thanks for listening to Morning Glory today. Hope you're feeling well. Hope I eased you into today. A little bit of a more music, less chat today. Tomorrow is Friday, where I'll chat a little bit more and play more tunes, but I'll be very excited because it's a Friday. I want you to all look after yourselves today. Be good. Be good to everybody. Don't be bad. Stay tuned to Soho Radio. Check out the website, sohoradio.com, and also get the app for your smartphone as well, because it's pretty good. I use it every day myself, actually, because when I start the show, I turn it on just to check that it's actually working. So, because sometimes there's a bit of dead air, isn't there? No dead air today. Anyway, enough. You don't want to know all the secrets of how it all works, do you? Because that would ruin the illusion of me in my little ivory tower looking down upon you playing all these sounds. Anyway, look after yourselves, everyone. I'm going to stop talking and play some music. I'll see you tomorrow, 8 o'clock sharp. You know the score.

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Good morning, Soho Radio. How's everyone doing this morning? Got me for the next 2 hours. I'm starting the show. I'm very sleepy today, off the back of a festival, Flawless Festival. If you listen to my shows the past 2 weeks, it's all I've been talking about. It's all I ever talk about, really. Best place on earth. I was there this weekend. Got a bit of a husky voice, if you can't tell. But I've definitely got the festival blues. I've got the big time festival blues. And even more so that I have to say goodbye to Anton. If you listen to my shows the last 2 weeks, I had my best friend Anton here with me, Bring Your Best Friend to Work Day. And he was here with me, and then I had to say goodbye to him because he's gone back to New Zealand. So double the amount of blues. But I'm going to try and cheer myself up with some music today. It's my favourite day of the week. You've got me for 2 hours. And there's loads of incredible shows coming up as well afterwards. We've got the beautiful Sunny Rain after me. She's back. So if my show doesn't make me feel better, I know hers will. I started with a message especially from God by Robert Vanderbilt and the Foundation of Souls. Floating Points included it on his critically acclaimed 2019 compilation album called Late Night Tales. And then we had Undo by 320, and the song you can hear now is To Your Heart by Andrew Ashong.

Love Is Calling, Linda Dawn. Guys, I need you more than ever to come join me in the chat room. I'm feeling worse for wear. I need some of you lot with me. 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

0: brown. So full. Took my first breath under the overcast of the Great Lakes, and I would never change what I've been through. Still, I would deal with a lot of stuff differently. Who wouldn't do what they did then with what they know now? All the network savvy and the know-how to recreate yourself without losing sight of who you are. Very necessary in the current time, but transparency ain't what it used to be. I jumped off the information highway to take a stroll through Rice Garden just to smell the blessings and get back my grace. Born and raised in the cesspool, one of the blessed few who pulled through the tabernacle. No matter how down you think you are, it's only room to raise and plateau. From the bottom to the top, y'all, to the brown. From the bottom to the top, y'all, to the brown. So full. From the bottom to the top, y'all, to the brown.
1: I'm going to be keeping it a little bit jazzy, quite soulful as well, for the next 2 hours. Easing myself back into reality after a big weekend of festival fun. I was on the pack down as well, and the amount of work that goes into festivals and events and production is absolutely crazy. I know everyone probably knows that already, but just seeing the sheer volume of moving parts from the inside was absolutely crazy. But yeah, big shout out to everyone on the Flawless crew. You're all amazing.

This one is Effectual by Jazz. Triple Z, last Z is a capital. Lagos-based Afro-futuristic soul and R&B vocalist, Jazz.

as much as we try to pretend like love is this easy thing, it's not. No matter the relationship that you have, love is complicated, whether it is love with your children, a partner, family, friends. Love is complicated, and we pretend that it's this easy thing and it shouldn't hurt, but I don't think that that's true.

Love that one. The last song by Yaya Bey, 40 Days it's called. It's centered around grief, that whole song, actually. And she describes it as the three deaths, which she talks about a lot in the album. Three deaths that happen when you experience grief is the personal, letting go of who you used to be, the communal, the changing shape of your relationships and communities, and then the loss of innocence, which is the moment you see the world for what it really is. And I think she encapsulates that beautifully. The 40 days of that song as well is talking about how in some communities they believe that it takes 40 days for the soul to leave the body. So that's like another moment there after 40 days that people usually gather again. We do it in Serbian culture. I wonder what other cultures do that. I'm going to have a little read up, but you should go and listen to it again now that you have the context of the song, because the beat doesn't make you think that it's about grief, which is why I love it. It's a beautiful song, Yaya Bey, 40 Days. And this one is Even When You're Gone by Arjuna Oaks and Saribi. I've been playing these so much on the show recently. I think I played the song last week, so I hope you're enjoying it.

This one's Giving You All My Love, shortened to GYAML, by Sage Monstrosity, I believe. Hope I'm reading that right. My eyesight is not the best right now. But I had some lovely jazz, soul-y R&B music at Flawless this weekend. It's the first year that they've done live music and it elevated the entire thing. But they had a jazz soul R&B collective called Crosstalks performing on one of the days. I was talking last week about a rapper, London-based rapper called Oracle, and they were performing with them. There was also a vocalist called Elms, who I'd never heard of before, but now she's my latest obsession, also London-based. Really talented young group of people. They do open jams quite regularly here in Soho at Below Stone's Nest. And I'm going to try and get some of their music or get them on the show even, would be amazing. But if you want to check them out, I will get their handle for you right now. It's at Crosstalk Sounds. All things jazz, soul and R&B. Really nice little collective that run the open jams, so check them out.

This is Wannabe by Sally Marta. I just found her last week, obsessed with her. If you like Doechii, you should definitely go and check her out. Sally Marta, all in capitals. I also can't play many of her songs because none of them are clean. Same with Oracle, the rapper I was just talking about. I need some clean versions, guys.

He's back, guys. Anton is in the chat room. Morning, Anton. Or good night. Is it night time in New Zealand now? Also, big shout out to Suze, the one and only, who is also locked.

Life I Love, Camp Lo. I'm going to be going back to the hip hop sounds in just a little minute after this. Miss Jill Scott with A Long Walk. It's my favourite one by her, I think. It's hard to choose, of course. But she's going on tour. She's on a world tour. It's just started. Celebrate the launch of To Whom This May Concern, her newest album. But she's coming to London, so you guys better get your tickets. October the 15th, October the 13th, October the 14th in London. She's going all over. Manchester, Houston, Dallas, Philadelphia, LA, Cape Town, New Zealand. Wow, she's going everywhere. I'm going to try and get a ticket to that, I think.

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Coming straight from the back streets. 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

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They ask when I flow. 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

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I love singing. I tried to focus on my own singing career years ago, but I slowed down with it. And when I sing, it brings me so much joy. It brings so much happiness. It brings so much peace. Again, when I sing and listen to other singers and listen to the music and the beat, everything comes together. It goes together. But one thing I love to do is listen to the lyrics. Lyrics means a lot to me. It's like painting a picture or making a movie. Does it make sense? Does the lyrics make sense? When I write my own songs, or when I used to write my own songs, I always have to focus on, does this make sense to me? You know? And it doesn't make sense, would it make sense to the audience, to the listeners? You know? But it has to make me happy too.

The last one was Back by Kai Crusade. I think it's Back. It's BCK exclamation mark. So, yeah, Back, I reckon. And this one is Pulp Jam, Feet Mammy by Cruiser. If you listen to my shows before, you'll know the second half of my show. It's usually the Agony Aunt Dilemma section. But I'm having a week off, guys. I'm having a week off from therapizing the nation. More Agony Aunted out. But if there is anything really troubling you, please do put it in the chat room or over on the Discord or on my Instagram, and I will get to it. But I will be back next week, ready to be an Agony Aunt for anyone who needs it. Yeah.

That was On Your Time by Netanya. Recently found her, actually. That song was released in 2025. But she's coming to London. She's doing her first ever headline tour. So if you liked what you heard just then, definitely check her out and see if you can make it to the shows. We've got August 29th, London, Victoria Park. And then October the 27th as well in London, in Islington Assembly Hall. And then she's going all around the world. So catch her when she's here. I'm loving her at the moment. I'm sure you'll be hearing a lot more of her on my show in the upcoming weeks.

your respect back.

Moving into slightly more up-tempo now. We had Erica DeCassia, Intimate Club Mix. And then the last tune there was a song I play quite regularly. I absolutely love it. Our Girl, Mary J by Kaya and Marazia from Mary J and the Remixes album. I've already given Mr. Anton a shout out, but here's the second one for him and his family listening. Locked in. That must mean he's still in England, people, so don't be too sad. This show has been a lot less chatty than the last 2 weeks. Maybe I'm all talked out. Me and Anton did get into it. But I'm going to try and bring Would You Rathers as a regular feature, because that was really entertaining. And I will be back next week with a lot more chat for you and a lot more Agony Aunt sections. Just having a week off it this week, guys. I'm all talked out.

I hope you're all feeling a bit more woke up after that. I definitely am. It's quite warm in the studio, a bit sleepy with those relaxing tunes. I had to wake myself up a bit with the last few. This one is Bliss by Romy Soul. I've got about 13 minutes left of my show, but you'll want to stay locked because I've got Sunny Rain after this, one of my absolute favourite shows on Soho Radio, and I get the pleasure of sitting in on it as well, which I'm very excited for. But I hope you're all excited for the weekend ahead. I hope you've got some nice plans. The weather's going to be crazy nice, apparently. Wait, let me check that before you all get excited, but that's what I heard anyway.

A Fever Dream by Denaya and Dana. If you've been with me since the start of the show, then you'll know I was feeling a bit worse for wear, and now I'm feeling a lot better. Music has that, those healing powers. That's honestly, every time I'm feeling down, just put music on really loud, and that easily sorts out all your problems. So I hope if anyone else was feeling a bit low today, that I've helped with some nice tunes, and that you're all going to have a lovely, lovely weekend. I'm manifesting it. I'll be back here next week, same time, 10 till midday. I've got a couple more tracks for you now, but yeah, stay locked because we've got Sunny Rain up next. Bye.

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Good afternoon, everybody. You're tuned into Soho Radio with myself, Sunny Rain. I'm going to be here with you until 2 p.m. Thank you, as always, to Amy Fretter for the last 2 hours. We're starting the show off with this Bobby Hutcherson classic, People Make the World Go Round, off the album Linger Lane, out in 1974. Hope you're enjoying your Thursday so far. It's a beautiful summery day over here in London. Hope it's nice wherever you're listening from. Keep it locked.

londo dita baba chita etum chita etonikaso obi edi beri.

the beautiful soundscapes of Azimuth with this one. This is G.E. Piranha. For that, we heard Flow Tropical by Francis Bebe. He's a Cameroonian musicologist and composer, which is very cool. That was a 1976 track. Shout out to my friend Julia, who sent me that just the other day. Really big fan of that one. Very sort of slow, summery, soft music to start the show today. Very crazy how weather dependent my Soho Radio track lists become. So yeah, this one here is Azimuth. Hope you're enjoying your Thursday.

fresh off a newly released EP that's come out just yesterday. This is the self-titled track off an EP by pianist, vocalist, producer Madeline. This one is called Earth Cry. Just dropped yesterday. This one's out via record label Bridge the Gap. And it's a really beautiful little EP here. The releases that have been coming out by Madeline have been really, really great. It's so nice to see it out in its fully formed body. So please have a listen to that. That one is Earth Cry by Madeline. Going to go into some more new music. This one out from Melbourne by soul vocalist Ella Thompson. This is part of the releases that she's been dropping lately out via Mr. Bongo. This is called Change of Heart.

I went to see an African ballet, and I saw the thing up behind him. He saw it once on the stage, and when he was singing, and when he got to the other side, it was over. That little rumbling sound, the thing of piano, it comes from Africa. I wanted to play something like that. You know, Bill Evans had been telling me, listen to Ravel, and it's, you know, and Mo John Day, and Ravel was in too. Somebody give you a concept. Sometimes it isn't like what you want it to do.

This one here is a new one out by Richmond, Virginia band Butcher Brown and Nicholas Payton. It's off their upcoming track, which is called A Supreme Blue, which is a reimagining of Miles Davis's Kind of Blue and John Coltrane's Love Supreme, created in honor of the centennial year of both Davis and Coltrane. So such an interesting take. I believe that they're playing both both albums from start to finish, back to back. Just obviously different arrangements and different reimaginings of it, but it's such an interesting concept behind a record and a very sort of bold take on two of some of the greatest jazz albums of all time. So I don't know, I'm really enjoying it. There's a couple of singles out now and I really love Butcher Brown. I've seen them live quite a few times. For some reason, one of the bands that I've seen live, maybe most. They're really great. So looking forward to the drop of that record, A Supreme Blue. Before that, we heard Brazilian Spirit, which is a new release by Moises dos Santos. And this one's featuring Theo Croker off the album Maria, which came out just a week or so ago. And then before that was a track by Momoko Gill, drummer and producer, London-based. That one was Rewind, Remind, off the recent record, Momoko, that came out in February. We're going to go into this one, which is also a new one. This is Libera Grande by, I believe, is an Italian musician called Also Good. Keep it locked.

0: gonna be a start to finish. You want, if people go, when this come out, you're gonna listen to everything and every single word, and everybody's gonna know when you get to the first show after this drop, they're gonna be singing right along and feeling every word.
1: I'm excited for it.
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0: I watched the new Tiny Desk, Jill Scott Tiny Desk, NPR Tiny Desk, for those who don't know, is like a YouTube series. I'm sure a lot of people who are listening do know what it is, but Jill Scott released her Tiny Desk just last week, and it is incredible. So I would definitely recommend, especially those who were fans of all her early music and sort of late 90s, early 2000s stuff. That was Beautiful People off her most recent release called To Whom This May Concern, which came out in Feb. Into this one called Hanging on a String by Loose Ends. Also, hello to the Soho Radio Mixcloud chat room. 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
0: And as always, hello to Matt from New Orleans, who's in there. Hope you're having a nice day.

This one's made in New York by Tanya Maria. On a big Tanya Maria tip at the moment. I feel like I was late to the Tanya Maria game. But that was a 1985 classic single by her. Into this one by Imogen Thackeray off her record that came out last year, nearly a year ago. No, over a year ago. This is called Save Me off the record Weirdo. We're into the second half of the show. Keep it locked, as always, to Soho Radio.

one of my favorite Brazilian artists, Jorge Benjó, with Boiadeiro. Shout out to Coco Maria, who I saw on Saturday night, who played this one. Such a great set.

This is a new one out by Swiss guitarist Louis Matute. It's called Tegucigalpa 72. Hopefully I'm pronouncing that somewhat correctly. This one was sent to me just yesterday. Really big fan of this one. Came out in January. The album's called Dolce Vita. Check it out.

This one, Asimnada by Marcos Valle from the band Azimuth. We played at the top of the show. This is off the 2024 album Tunnel Acústico. Before that, we heard The Good Life by Bobby Humphrey, who I know mostly for her flute playing and her albums that are really flute oriented because she's an incredible flute player. So it's cool to hear some of her more vocal stuff that I haven't yet delved into. And before that was To Prove My Love by Ned Doheny off the 2002 album Prone. Sticking to this sort of summery theme, summery Brazilian theme. It is busy in Soho today. Everybody is out in the sunshine. It's nice to see.

This one here is You Can't Turn Me Away by Sylvia Striplin off the 81 record Give Me Your Love, which I think maybe a lot of us, definitely myself, kind of know because of the Erykah Badu track Get Money, which was a cover of this one, which I found out quite late in the game. But that one's really great. Gonna go into this one. Standing Right Here by... Who is this by? Let me consult my notes. Melbourne Moore. Again, someone who I've just come across in the last week or so. We're into the last 20 minutes of the show. Thanks for staying tuned.

ending the show here with this one, Sun Touch by Herbie Hancock off the 75 record Man Child. The one before we just heard was by Don Glory, London-based bassist, producer, comp-

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Yes, the switch over. See you later, Law. The Hangover Cure. So what happens here on a Soho Radio on a Sunday morning? Law comes in and he's brought in especially to let you recover from your hangover. And then I'm sent in. I don't quite know what my job is, but chaos. It's the wonderful Sound Libraries. Here we are again on Sunday. What is it today? 14th? And it's, I tell you what, it's a beautiful day out there in Soho. London, it's sunny, so sun is shining where you are.

Crash bang wall. I'm just retrieve my glasses. Okay, yes, yeah, so we've got Nev Cotty coming on the show today at about 12:45 or so. And then it is... usually we have a donation and then a wonderful sound, but today we're going to do we're going to squeeze those two things together, and the donation is going to be from well, if you're a member of the Singles Club, you recently received a 7-inch entitled Disc Blur, and that is a release by myself featuring Singe Clark, Sholto, Oscar, David Barden, and they're also SFJ. Does any of that make any sense? Anyway, we're all four of us, all three of us, or whatever. We're going to be, we've got three tracks. Now, obviously, it's a bit tricky for me, because I'm constantly playing records on this show anyway. So,

0: Who knows what I'm going to play? In the spirit of the record. Anyway, the 7-inch has come out. It's been a success. And there's B-side. The A-side's on all the digitals now. The B-side's coming out very soon. I think it might be... it might be next week. Maybe we'll play it later. And, yes, if you want a copy of the final or physical version of it, you have to be a member of the Singles Club, because that one is definitely not getting released. It's the wonderful Sound Libraries talking about itself once again. Let's play some music.
1: Feeling good about this? It's the right time.

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It's always good to have a bit of silence. Compose yourself. Peace of mind and all that. Yeah, so here we are, the wonderful Sound Libraries. Thank you for putting up with us today. The Zen Men in the background. Where are they, the Zen Men?

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Don't know anything about her, but the Golden Sun. That's a nice little tune, that, but who turns up in the middle there? FJ McMahon. Who released that absolutely amazing album, Spirit of the Golden Juice, 50 years ago, I think it is. Yes, so they've tuck him out. That's good. What if there's more stuff coming? I couldn't really find out anything about it. I just kind of stumbled and tripped my way across that tune, as per usual. Yeah, good vibes. Hikari. With Joshatsu.

Fabiano Don Nascimento. I don't think I've played that one. It's a tricky record, that one, because every track is killer. I can't remember what I've played and what I haven't played. I'm kind of trying to keep half an eye on it. I don't think I've played that one yet. But it's such a beautiful record. Far Out? Is that out on Far Out? Anyway, Fabiano Don Nascimento, go and search it out. His latest release. Which is called, entitled Villa. Bobby Gentry, Courtyard. Taken from that. What's that album called? Delta something. Brilliant, brilliant, beautiful. What a great recording that is. Don Ellis, Jew. And we started everything off with Vibration Blackfinger. Because Lascelles, or Lascelles, came in and had a chat and played some music with Mark last week. If you didn't get a chance to hear that or haven't listened back yet, check that one out. It's a good bit of a bit of history there, and beautiful music. Yeah, that track was taken from Everybody's Crying Mercy LP, last LP, and yeah, just good, just sound.

So how are you doing out there today? It's a beautiful day. Well, it is in London. We've got Nev Cotty. I think he's sticking to his word and he's turning his attention to Europe this week. He's going to be here in about 20 minutes, 25 minutes. And then, like I said, there's a donation from... based around the current Singles Club release, Wonderful Sound, Disc Bleu.

Yes. That's a absolutely gorgeous piece of music, isn't it? What a great little song.

was at the Jazz Cafe this week and I couldn't go. I had actually had a meeting. But it was the gig I wish I'd gone to see. So I went to see him last year, and it was in that venue on Brick Lane, living room something or other. And the kind of run-up to it, there was a few clips on Instagram with a 3-4-piece band. And it looked gorgeous. But the gig he did last year, me and Sarah went. And he did a couple of acoustic tracks, but he couldn't see him because he was sitting down. He wasn't quite in the right venue. And then he did loads of sort of vocoder Brazilian pop music. I was kind of left there scratching my head and walked, kind of left really. This time, he did the gig I wanted to see. And I wasn't there. This is the way it goes with me. But by all accounts, it was good stuff. From the clips I saw, thanks to everyone who puts up bits and pieces on the WhatsApp group. Yeah, join the WhatsApp group if you want to. Drop me an email, I can send you a link. Keeps you up to date. And we're sort of soft launching a Patreon page, which is going to be really easily accessible to anything that you've missed or you want to get a link for the show. A few people have been saying they're kind of missing the link for the show because of messages and stuff, but nature of the beast, I suppose, isn't it? So Patreon, there's going to be like, it's just going to be when the show comes out, it'll be there amongst other sort of extra bits and pieces. We're going to do some exclusive things on there. Still just sort of mixing it all together, figuring out a way to work it. But right, I've had a text from Neb saying it has got to be midday, 12:45, otherwise I can't do it. So sending me text, look, what time's that one coming? 12:39, I'm ready. Obviously got something to do today.

0: Good. Don't need any mucking about. I bet he answers quickly today. Maybe not. Come on, Ev. Get together. Get yourself together. Is he on the wind-up?
1: Yeah, hello.
0: Nev Cotty, welcome to the wonderful Sound Libraries. You are live on Soho Radio, broadcasting across the globe.
1: God, you're a pro, aren't you? You are a pro now. You can hear it in your voice. Edmunds would be proud of you.
0: Do you know what? Do you know what I saw a clip on the line, which was quite astounding. Took me aback, it did. Astounded I was. I can't remember who he was interviewing now. It was Gary Davis has a show on Radio 2. Did you know that?
1: I think so, yeah.
0: He was on, there was a clip on Instagram, and it was Gary Davis interviewing somebody, and I couldn't believe it.
1: Back to the 80s, yeah. Get Edmunds back on radio, that's what we need.
0: How old is he, Edmunds? 90?
1: No, yeah, he looks younger than you.
0: I know that. he's got some super drug or something, hasn't he?
1: Crystals, isn't it? Yeah, crystals.
0: Oh, is it crystals, yeah.
1: Not crystal meth, crystals.
0: He has not aged. There is definitely something weird going
1: something
0: on there.
1: Something going on, isn't he? Yeah. He's a wonder of modern science, isn't he? You know, he's a strange individual, but very successful.
0: Yeah.
1: You know?
0: Where is he? Over in New Zealand or something?
1: I think so, yeah.
0: Yeah. He's living in paradise.
1: Yeah, he's moved to there, hasn't he? But, yeah, Edmunds. Everything he did was massive. Absolutely huge, wasn't it? Everything he touched turned to gold.
0: I suppose so, yeah. I mean, was that due to his talents, or was it just due to the fact he was sort of his feet under the table at the BBC? I don't know.
1: You tell me. I don't know,
0: yeah. I suppose he was kind of watchable. I mean, Swap Shop was pretty good, wasn't he? I mean, we're going back some now.
1: I know you're a big fan of The House Party. And I used to stay in on Saturdays and watch that.
0: I mean, I used to see it, yeah. I used to see it Saturday night.
1: You went out.
0: Before I went out. I think it was that when that pink thing's... I kind of was. I left the building. I left at that point. I think I was like, "What is this nonsense?" Like,
1: yeah, blobby. You were out. Was that the straw that broke the camel's back with Edmunds? Yeah, blobby.
0: Like, what a
1: anyway,
0: load of
1: moving swift. Moving
0: yeah,
1: swiftly.
0: Know, yeah, yeah. You've got the stopwatch on today, haven't you? What's the rush?
1: No, there's no rush. There's no rush. Just don't want to, you know, bore people with our idle Noel Edmunds chat. You know.
0: Yeah, go on then. Too late.
1: Too late, mate. Just a quick one this way. I'm going to dive straight in because I've just got a bit on today.
0: Yeah, that's what I'm asking.
1: Not
0: yeah,
1: a rush.
0: Yeah,
1: not a rush. I've got to go and pick someone up. It's just as simple as that. Right. I've made a foolish commitment on a Sunday.
0: Okay.
1: You know, you should never do anything on a Sunday. You should never commit to anything.
0: Yeah, like this blooming radio show.
1: Yeah. Oh, yeah, I forgot you got to do that. But you know what I'm saying, like, you know, arrangements and... And I've foolishly, you know, gone down that road. Anyway,
0: okay.
1: I've just got to go on. So we're doing the World Cup of Cinema, as discussed last time, and, you know, to keep with the current mood.
0: Hold on a minute. The World Cup of Cinema. What does that... Is that the title of this season? The new season?
1: Well, I just thought an embrace, you know, because we had a reset last week.
0: Yeah.
1: We did, like, the, you know, Netflix classics just to clear the decks and start afresh.
0: Yeah, yeah.
1: And then it occurred to me, obviously, the World Cup's on. Can't really do any football. There's no decent football film. Maybe Gregory's Girl is a decent football film. It's not really a football film.
0: No.
1: It's like a coming of age drama.
0: What's the one with... who was the French... Zidane? What's his name?
1: That's supposed to be good, isn't it?
0: I've never seen it. I'm always expecting it to pop up on sort of Netflix and that, and it doesn't. That's supposed to be a good one, isn't it?
1: It's just the camera follows him for a game, doesn't it? And I think, who does the music? What they call that Scottish band? Pretty heavy.
0: Human Cry.
1: Band. Yeah, Hugh and Cry do the music. That would have been a better film. Yeah, would have been a better film. Mogwai, innit? That Mogwai band.
0: Oh, okay.
1: Yeah, so it's supposed to be like this. Yeah, it's quite an artistic piece, isn't it? Just follow it. You don't see any other gay. You don't see any goals or anything. You just look at him.
0: I don't know. You know? Yeah, I don't know. I just remember saying people... I think I saw the preview or something, or the trailer, and I'm thinking, God, that looks good, yeah. And I never saw anything about it ever again.
1: Yeah, it's quite balletic. You know, he's quite a graceful mover.
0: There's obviously the Maradona. I saw that. That's mental.
1: That's mega, that documentary about Maradona, yeah. It was recent, that, wasn't it?
0: Yeah.
1: It was like when he turns up in Napoli.
0: Yeah.
1: And it's like the entire city's there to greet him, isn't it? It's insane.
0: It is insane, yeah, absolutely.
1: And then he falls in with like all the wrong ones, and it's just madness, isn't it? You know, but he's like a god there, isn't he? He never won anything for years.
0: Is he still alive?
1: No, he passed away, didn't he? He went not long ago, but he's a goner. Yeah, but that's... Yeah, now we've mentioned... Should we just do this? Football-based documentaries. Yeah, I mean, there's no, like, fictional... He's escaped to victory.
0: No, yet again, Netflix announces there are no football films. And then talks about football films.
1: Football films. Well, there's escaped to victory, which is like... set during the war, isn't it? With
0: another one.
1: With Bobby Moore, and I think Sylvester Stallone's the goalkeeper in it.
0: That's right.
1: Pelé scores like an overhead kick, you know, it's like to defeat the Nazis, you know. It's
0: I think there's a Pelé movie as well, isn't there? Pelé movie as well, isn't there?
1: It must be a doco about Pelé. You know,
0: Pelé.
1: Yeah, I'm going to outdo you, Clint Eastwood. I met Pelé.
0: Wow. That's pretty good. What, on the football pitch?
1: No, I was in a bar in Manchester. I was just out, my girlfriend at the time. And we were stood, it was like this sort of weird, you know, them private member type clubs. And we'd just blagged it in, you know, wasn't a member.
0: Of course.
1: So we were just loitering at the door, sort of like, you know, trying to blend in. And it was all dark and moody. I was just chatting, had a beer. And the door, honestly, this is madness. It was like a Wednesday night, you know, at like 9 o'clock. And the door opened, and Pelé was just stood at the door.
0: Unbelievable.
1: And I was like, "All right, nice one," you know.
0: Unbelievable.
1: Bit unexpected. And he had his entourage, obviously. Yeah, and he kind of, you know, I just was a bit like, wow. And didn't even, you know, I just sort of looked at him in sheer amazement as he glided past me. Yeah, so pre-mobile phone, so no photos.
0: It literally did glide past you like a little football sort of manoeuvre.
1: I got a look off him, you know, he looked at me briefly. You know.
0: Looked you in the eye and went...
1: Yeah, exactly. So, yeah, Pelé. I was just like, wow. Apparently, he'd been to some gig in Manchester or something. So. That was like,
0: he'd
1: right,
0: been
1: that's
0: to the Hacienda.
1: Netflix.
0: He'd been to the Hacienda.
1: He'd been to the Hacienda, yeah, been on it. You know. He'd been to an aficionado night somewhere.
0: Yeah.
1: So that was Pelé. So, yeah, we'll leave it this week. But next, just watch that Maradona documentary because it kind of transcends football. You know, obviously it's about, you know, he's a footballer, but he's such a larger-than-life character, wasn't he? You know, it's just it's a mad, you know, you got Italy and the Mafia and... It's just chaos, isn't it? You know,
0: it's absolute madness, yeah. The opening scene with the car's just going through the...
1: Yeah, he's in like a little tiny sort of Fiat, isn't it? And they're bombing around Napoli, and there's people everywhere. It just looks... Yeah, it's just a study in sort of like superstardom, isn't it? And chaos and everything. Yeah, Maradona, I think it's just called that, isn't it? So I was gonna do the World Cup, so we're gonna go around each country and pick a director who sort of represents that country, weren't we? That was the idea. Nick Rogue being our English, you know, favourite. Robert Altman, our American. So I was going to pick Sergio Leone. So we'll do it next time, eh? We'll do it next time.
0: Well, what music we're going to play then? Well,
1: we'll just play. Well, very briefly, because we've got sidetracked.
0: Unless you can remember, I can't remember the name of that artist. Is remember that record that came out, Gold? It was Death Shot. What are they called? I've forgot the name of that.
1: Cut out then. Say that again. What?
0: Oh, you're cutting out now.
1: Go on, what?
0: No,
1: the artist what?
0: There's that song Goal, isn't there? And it's by, who's it by? Depth Charge. I can't remember who it is now.
1: I have no idea what you're talking about.
0: Okay then, alright then. Well, we can kind of leave it there if you want and want to catch, but I don't know what music I'm going to play after.
1: No, I've got the Morricone tracks. We'll play them very briefly. Sergio Leone, Italian director, single-handedly invented the spaghetti western.
0: Yeah.
1: You know, sort of breathed new life into what was becoming sort of a bit of a cliched, you know, American, John Wayne, you know, all that. It's like, right, it's been done. And he rocked up. And Clint Eastwood obviously launched Clint Eastwood's career. Clint Eastwood was just a TV dude at the time. Plucked him from obscurity and filmed it all. And the reason, my mate went to Almeria, which is in the south of Spain.
0: Yeah.
1: Almeria. You always see cheap flights there. And he went, and he said it was great. And that's where they filmed all these spaghetti westerns.
0: Well, that's it, isn't it? That's where they were all done, wasn't it?
1: They were all done there, and it shouldn't have worked, because all the crew and the cast were all from, like, different nationalities. So Leone's Italian, Eastwood's American, loads of Spanish extras, and everyone's speaking in the spaghetti westerns. They just... Clint Eastwood's like, well, I don't speak... Well, it's set in America, isn't it? But, like, all the other guys spoke Spanish, and I suppose you've got the Mexican angle, haven't you? And he's Italian, and he just dubbed it. He just dubbed...
0: Oh, right, is that what happens? Yeah, is that why it's dubbed like that, yeah?
1: Yeah, we all hate dubbed films, they're awful, aren't they? But for some time, it really worked in those spaghetti westerns, it just looks amazing, yeah. Anyway, Sergio Leone, Fistful of Dollars, is it a few dollars more,
0: yeah.
1: The Good, the Bad and the Ugly, the trilogy, the, you know, unbeatable. For me, The Good, the Bad and the Ugly is the best, and it's just phenomenal. You know, looks amazing, great acting, great story.
0: Yeah.
1: And it's just a vibe, innit? You settle in, you go, right, I'm there, I'm in, you know, I'm in that world.
0: So the two tracks you picked, you've picked A Fistful of Dollars main theme, but I was going to say, can we do Once Upon a Time in the West? Because I absolutely love that.
1: Go for it.
0: Yeah.
1: Go for it. Yeah, yeah, yeah. You play that Chimes track, that's good.
0: I will play that one, yeah.
1: Start with that one. You play what you want, mate. But, you know, yeah, a little fact to leave you with.
0: Yeah.
1: Yeah. Sergio Leone went to school with Ennio Morricone. They were in the same class at school.
0: Wow.
1: And that's why they have such a tie. Obviously, he does all the music for Leone's films.
0: Yeah, yeah, yeah. Oh, wow.
1: And yeah, they went to school together when they were like seven.
0: That's
1: stuff,
0: a good fact. I like that one, yeah.
1: Fact of the day. Right, I'm going to leave you.
0: Okay, just quickly then. So is this an Italian film, a Spanish film, or is it an American film?
1: Yeah, there you go. We're going to have to leave that question open. Let your listeners decide.
0: See you later, Nev.
1: See you later. Bye.
0: Okay, there you go. Netflix. I don't know what happened there, but it happened. Wonderful sound.

is it with the backing tracks today? Okay, there you go. Netflix. I think we were talking about... I think we weren't talking about the World Cup when we did. And we were supposed to be talking about Ennio Morricone and Sergio Leone, and we didn't.

Okay, yes, it's the wonderful Sound Library. So, I can get organised now because I have at least three tracks in front of me that I know I'm going to play. Welcome along to the Wonderful Sound Libraries, if you just joined us. Associated with Wonderful Sound, the record label and the music company. Mark Daly's just turned up. He's looking confused. What have you lost? He's put something down. He's lost his sunglasses. Water's in your back pocket. Yeah, and we're here every other week. We're here every week. What am I talking about? We're here every week. I'm here 1 week, and Mark Daly is here the other week. The Wonderful Sound Libraries. And usually there's a donation when I do the show, and then we do like a long track and middle bit. Today we're going to celebrate the Singles Club release, which is a piece of music that I've collaborated with Sholto, Singe Clark, David Barden, SFJ. Double A-side, 7-inch. Brilliant artwork. Dedicated to my mum and dad, that one. As it's... their cigarette of choice back in the 60s. Anyway, so we are going to do three tracks. That inspires us as a little unit. Because it's like, you know, these days, it's still, you know, in the olden days, just we would have just put Wonderful Sound and left it at that. But these days, we've got to tag everybody in to make sure everybody sees it and everyone hears it and all the rest of it. So it's Wonderful Sound featuring Singe Clark, Sholto, David Barden, SFJ. Okay, so let's go with the first track, which is this.

Okay, there we go. We finished off with the B-side, double A-side, shall we say, Amaro. Taken from the 7-inch that's just out now. That's a killer tune. Killer tune. That's a great track. What a piece of music that is. Wonderful Sound featuring Singe Clark and Oscar Robertson, Sholto, David Barden, SFJ. And prepare yourself for some more because Singe is coming to the UK. So we've got the studio booked. Have we got the studio booked? We've got the studio booked. There's a reminder. And we had a track from Alessandroni from the Prismi Sonoro LP. There's a little bit of confusion as to what the middle one was. Rosa Turbinata, Toots Timao, T-Man. No, nothing. That one's from Singe, and we played the live version. Sorry, Singe. But yeah, new one on me. I'm going to check that out. Sounds great. And yeah, the Oscar and Dave donation is was, of course, Lonnie Liston Smith. Nice one, Dave. Cheers, Oscar. That's that Lonnie Liston Smith track. It's pretty, there's some pretty good sounds going on in that record, and it doesn't really feel like it should do. It's a little bit more woody and analogy sounding. It's less polished, but it's, there's some good echoes going on. Okay, so if you want a copy of that record, it's available via the Singles Club. You can subscribe at Patreon. There's the new one. Or visit wonderfulsound.com or check the socials. It's £6 a month. You get six singles a year, including poster packaging. Plus extra little bits, and I'd say 85% of them are exclusive. They don't come out, so... I've noticed a few popping up on the old Discogs, actually. So, I mean, what was one the other day? 50 quid one of them sold for. It's worth signing up just to sort of make a little bit of money on the side. Okay, yeah, that's the donation and the wonderful sound. Okay, I've noticed, anybody else notice this? Mike D's been in town. I really wanted to go to that gig the other week. Last Saturday. Completely passed me by. I didn't even know it was happening until sort of like it was too late.

There's no way. Come on, my friend, come back to me. Come on, my friend, 'cause I'm gonna miss you. Come on, my friend. The world is full of misery. On the road you've taken, there's no end. Come on, my friend, come back to me.

Pearl and the Oysters there. Doom mood. Yeah, we're coming up to the end of the show. We've still got 10 minutes left. Jackie Mittu before that, Summer Breeze. And then my good friend Dime Nakamura over in Japan. I think this one's called Nozomu Mono. And I'm playing Omnichords on that. That was very nice to get associated with that one. But I Dime, if you're listening, I think you still got to turn it up a little bit. And it's at least 2 dBs. Arigato gozaimasu. Amanaz, Carla, my friends. We've got a few people. There's been a few people coming up to this window today. Good to see Kevin. Might see you in a bit, mate. I'm not sure. We've got another thing happening here, but I might pop in. French House. Michael Now. Algae Hop. Now, that guy's known for his brilliant singer-songwriter. But he seems to have done two sort of like instrumentally hip-hop things. And then before that, Beastie Boys.

Sabrosa. Yeah, the when they started doing all that stuff, the Rare Groove kind of funk band kind of stone vibes, it was that's when I tuned in. Mark here was just saying there's a great documentary about the Beastie Boys for that period. I'm gonna go and check it out. I don't know, I'm seeing it. Yeah, good grooves. Talking of good grooves, good friends of the show, The Severed Limb, they've got a new album coming out. Oh, it's out. I think it's actually out now, isn't it? Yeah, it's out. Out and about. And where's the title to it? It is called, I don't want to get it wrong, Skiffle in the Rain. Associated, the bass player is associated with Soul Radio, actually, Dan. But, yeah, The Severed Limb, one of the great bands of London.

Okay, we're coming to the end of the show. It's kind of like a sort of ending the show differently this week. Does it matter? The severed limb there, Hong Kong dollars. I could be rich with Hong Kong dollars. What a great little deal. Okay, the wonderful sound libraries. We're kind of going out on a... it's a summer vibes. Seems to be everyone I've been surrounded by has been in the sunshine on a beach. Enjoying themselves. Apart from me. And anybody else who got had to stay in England this week. We never even went there with Nev. Nev was in Spain. He just disappeared. Thankfully, I mean, this isn't like a sort of 2-hour weather forecast, but thankfully, it's warmed up. It's June. Someone said to me the other day, it's the longest day soon. Okay, so thanks for tuning in today. Thanks for all the positiveness that goes on with the WhatsApp group and people online loving the music and the shows. Keep on keeping on.

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My info@wonderfulsound.com, or just get in touch on the socials and tell people, spread the word. 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Recommend us. And yeah, the Patreon thing is kind of up there, but I haven't really announced it. And if you're a Singles Club member, you're going to get free access to everything. I'm just working out how to get that all going, but it's I reckon by the time I'm next here, maybe we'll I might be ready to send an email out, invite you. It's been the Wonderful Sound Libraries on Soho Radio. My name's Miles Copeland, and talking about people who have been on holiday, thankfully my family is back in town. Nice one, girls.

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I have today's forecast for you.

Hello, hello, hello. A very, very warm welcome along. It's another Wawa 45's radio show right here, Soho Radio, Thursday night out of the heart of London town. With me, Dom Savini, next 2 hours. Music from the record label Wawa 45's, you just heard, in fact, the brand new single from Kotoa, K-O-T-O-A, out of Southeast London, and their brand new single, Love and Light. Kicked off the show with a little bit of Flamingosis. Today's forecast hot, and it is hot in the studio. And we've got a very, very special show for you tonight over the next 2 hours. Special guest coming up in about 20 minutes time. Straight out of Ibiza, Mr. Harry Charles. Talking about the Illusion show that's happening tomorrow in Hackney. And then in the second hour of the show, we've got the amazing Him and Earl live in session. Hold tight for that.

0: 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And before that, it's so good to have him back, the mighty, the wonderful Mr. Jono McCleary here in my mind. You've got the YY45's radio show with Dom Savini right here, Soho Radio, Thursday night. And let's go to France. 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

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Sounding quite reminiscent of, I was just saying, of Blue by Wham, the B-sides of Club Tropicana, if anyone knows that one. It's a Balearic classic.

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And we've got to give you a little bit of music from a man who recently left us. The great Dexter Wansel. Have to play this one, The Sweetest Pain.

the late great Dexter Wansall, producer, composer. Of course, tunes like this and tunes like Life on Mars, I'm sure you know. Also produced music, lots of artists on the Sound of Philly, of course. And the Jones Girls, Nights Over Egypt, what a tune. You can really hear that in this one.

Oh, my days. Yeah, party, party. What an absolute tune that is. Jan Jones, Independent Woman. I'm an independent woman. The, I think, previously unreleased part two of that tune. And it's being reissued on a 45, although I'm not sure how they're getting this part on the 45. It's about 5.5 minutes long. Just squeeze it in. Make sure you grab one of those. Absolutely essential. Okay, so now a little interview that I did a little while ago with a man like Harry Charles out of Ibiza, talking about the band The Illusions, who are going to be playing in London this week. Check this out.

0: so you are in tune to the 1145's radio show right here, Soho Radio, Thursday night out of the heart of London town with me, Dom Savini. And very special guest in the studio tonight in London town for a few days, as they've got a very, very special live show happening tomorrow night.
1: Yeah.
0: It's Mr. Harry Charles. How you doing, sir?
1: I'm very well, thank you.
0: Representing the Illusions.
1: Yeah, that's right.
0: You're playing
1: right
0: in London tomorrow at, where is it, Earth?
1: Yeah, Earthling? Yeah. We've got a huge show. It's an exclusive double bill with Nathan Haynes and his band as well.
0: Amazing.
1: So it's extremely exciting to be here, and we're looking forward to a really wild night.
0: Yeah, killer. We are listening to music from the Illusions in the background. Tell us a little bit about the Illusions. This is music born and made in Ibiza, right?
1: Yeah, that's right. It's been a beautiful long journey to get here, hence the title Find Your Way. The story sort of goes back 5 years to the band forming at my venue, One Radio Cafe. And they became the house band, and a few of the members like interchanged over the years, and they were, again, pardon the pun, find their way sort of thing. That's kind of the joke, actually, of the story of it all. Over the years, they were forming, moving away from playing covers and jamming to getting demos a lot tighter. And 5 years on, producing the album and getting ready to play out to other people and exporting the music from Ibiza over to London feels like, well, it's been a bit of a whirlwind, actually. You know, a lot's happened in that time. To the point where trying to also engage with these young lads who haven't had a place to play, like an institute, to try and celebrate their music in Ibiza, and live music is, you know, it's kind of down the pecking order as far as Ibiza goes. So to withstall this belief that they actually can go the distance and perform their own music, well, Nathan's a big part of that, Nathan Haynes. So I guess that's something we should probably talk about.
0: So how is Nathan involved? Obviously, he's on the other side of the world, in New Zealand a lot of the time, right?
1: Yeah, so I sort of go back to the way the story sort of begins. And the boys started playing at WOM, and were finding their feet. And each year would be kind of like, we'd reflect and say, like, this is great, you know, it's moving in a good direction. And then after a few years of them playing there, I was just like their biggest fan. They're besotted with them, and literally they'd always finish and I'd be like, you guys are amazing, like, what are we gonna do? We need to go and get you out playing somewhere, something needs to happen. They're like, yeah man, we need to, like, you know, rehearse and do some more things and maybe make some demos. And each year I'd catch up with Antonio Blackstad, who's the singer in the band, and say, like, what do you reckon? Like, do you think this year maybe you guys can get in the studio and record some demos and maybe start practicing some of your own songs? They're like, yeah, I think like this is the year for it. And I just thought to myself, you know, I really kind of need to pressure test this with someone who is very respected in music. And as it happens, I saw Nathan popped up on the other side of the world in Western Australia, where I used to live in Fremantle. Shout out to the Frio crew. And he was playing for some friends, Josh and Daniel, for a night that they did called Hard Jazz. And they booked Nathan to come over and play for him. And yeah, I just had one of those moments where I felt a bit gutted that, excuse me, if I was there, I would have actually like met him, because I was a huge fan of Nathan's. And so I reached out to him and I saw that he was coming to Europe, and I said, hey, don't suppose you'd fancy coming to Ibiza for a leg? And he got back to me and said, well, that sounds like quite a nice deal, actually. That, yeah, tell me more about it. So I told him about this project and how the band had kind of been forming, and I thought, you know, I wouldn't be able to bring you and your whole band over here, but maybe you could come over, perform with the band and do a hybrid DJ set as well. It'd be great to have you here. And he was like, yeah, I love it. And I told him all about the project. He said, this sounds incredible. My only problem is I'm going to be in Corsica, so we have to try and get me from Corsica to Ibiza.
0: Right.
1: Which ended up being about 3 flights. and also, the dilemma of Ibiza is the fact that live music licenses don't really exist. You have to apply for them, which sounds crazy, you know. But you know, of course, you apply for a live music license. You get given 2 hours to play live music at your venue, and it's very strict. It's not very Balearic Ibiza, like whenever.
0: I mean, it's amazing, isn't it? With you know, an island that is so steeped in music and dance music and club culture and music culture. That specific thing has been so overlooked and then has been made so difficult to actually implement.
1: Absolutely.
0: It's crazy.
1: It's wild. Like, you know, obviously the ecosystem of music and structure in Ibiza is very heavily focused on the clubs. So live music has not had the chance to really evolve, and there hasn't been venues.
0: Unless there's a guy playing a saxophone over someone DJing.
1: Yeah. Or you know, the kind of classic cover sort of Traveller playing Radiohead really badly, which nobody needs in their life, of course.
0: No.
1: So, we had this two-hour window, and it also happened to be the time, I don't know if you remember, a couple of years back when there was a Wi-Fi problem with Air France or something, and all these flights shut down. And it meant that there was a few delays for Nathan's flight, and we had this live music license booked. We had promoted it. We had a full house, everyone waiting for this kind of moment, of course, of booked Nathan to come over. And his flight was delayed so much so that we had to start the night, and Nathan's plane was arriving 20 minutes into the two-hour window that we had. So I had to peg it to the airport from Santa Lara, which is a half an hour drive to the airport. Luckily, he got straight through customs really quickly, jumped in the car. Hey, quick meet. Nice to meet you. Great. You know, let's get going. Pinged it back on the phone to the chef, get a plate of food ready for him. What do you want? Do you like to eat chicken? Yeah, cool, great. Cool, yeah, drinking, yeah, 0.0 beer, get a cold one in the freezer, ready for him. We arrive and the boys are playing, and we come in straight into a full house. Nathan, quick freshen up, dump his bag. I don't think he scoffed any food because it was just you want to get straight in. He had a quick sip of his cold beer. And in that first instance, the track that the boys were playing had about 6 or 7 different key changes. And Nathan just pulled out his clarinet and was just playing instantly, in tune, in time, flawless.
0: Amazing.
1: And it was just one of those golden moments where the whole band and everyone just looked at each other oh, what is this? A couple of the guys knew who Nathan was, and a couple didn't actually. A few didn't actually know. But that moment was the moment where this guy's here to really check this out. And that was the kind of thing. And I said to Nathan, I could really do with someone like you coming here to tell me if I'm deluded in sound and sight, or whether or not you really think that what we're doing here is of value.
0: Yeah, because there's no support on the island, no other bands, no other people doing what you're doing, right?
1: No, this is
0: essentially
1: it's like a trailblazing sort of moment to be doing something like this, and with a band from Ibiza, the Ibizencos. So what's really beautiful about that is it's kind of retelling the story of what Balearic music really is, because Balearic music has always been coined as Balearic music, which has been imported to the island, and no disrespect to the sound of what Balearic music is kind of seen to be. I'm a huge fan of Jose Padilla and Alfredo, God rest his soul. Alfredo actually was a resident at WOM before he passed, played his last gig at WOM, which is, a sad moment. But as I said, Balearic music has kind of been imported to the island as opposed to exported from the roots of the natural sounds and the sonics that come from the island. The drumming, the real beat of the island, the real bass.
0: As opposed to DJs playing kind of dodgy B-sides.
1: Bells and whistles.
0: Robert Palmer
1: kind of music
0: records.
1: That's the thing. It's it doesn't really represent. And there's a really beautiful network of residents on the island who play incredible music, who keep the kind of what you would imagine Balearic music to be, although it's still a joke as well when people talk about what is Balearic, nobody knows. So I guess we've got this interesting moment to kind of try and share what Balearic is through live instrumentation, and these guys having been jazz trained from the ages of 5 and 6, having really mastered their instruments from such a young age, are able to share music and express themselves in a way with all that influence that has been imported onto the island. And that, hopefully, you can hear in the music, expresses a very unique and flowing, genre-bending kind of sound.
0: Yeah, absolutely. We've been listening in the background to Find Your Way, the title track. which obviously there's a lot of kind of jazz funk in there, and maybe even a bit of, you know, brick funk feel in there, a little bit. Ibiza funk, we're going to call it.
1: Yeah, I mean, it spans across multiple genres, and what kind of started off as like, yes, it's a jazz band coming out of Ibiza, has actually brought up quite a lot for the band to say, no, we're not a jazz band. Yeah, we're jazz trained, and we can play jazz music, and we love jazz, but we actually are going to show you that we can play all types of different genres of music. And that's what the gig about is about tomorrow night as well, to really show people that this is a huge, you know, sound that's rich and has so much context and culture and heritage to actually like express. And they're kind of the first of the generation to come through and say what they have to say. So it is a vital moment for the island.
0: Yeah, and
1: it feels really important to us. So.
0: And how do the gigs go down over there? I mean, their audience is growing.
1: Yeah, the audience is growing, and it's been tricky because, again, there's not the infrastructure to support as much live music as we would like, given the license problems and clubs being more focused on electronic music. But, you know, this year we've been booked to play the Ibiza Jazz Festival, which, by the way, has been running for 30 years. And it needs to get out there more that this is a great festival that is from, you know, the island.
0: There's a great Formentera one as well, right?
1: I
0: went to that last year. That's really good as well.
1: We sadly didn't make it to the Formentera one, but Menorca, we played earlier in the summer, which was great, and an amazing chance for the boys to express themselves. And Mallorca also at the end of the year coming up. And also there's Spain as well. So we've ruffled some feathers over there, and we've got some support from a few agencies and people that want to book the band, which is great to be able to explore Valencia, Madrid, Seville, Barcelona. And we're really excited to continue to share the music, you know, in Europe and globally, worldwide.
0: Amazing. And people in London will be able to hear what we're talking about tomorrow night live. Let's give them a little bit more of a flavour of the album and of the different sounds. We've listened to a track called Find Your Way, the title track, as I said. We're going to listen to another track from the album. This one, a special one. What's this one? Tell us about this one.
1: Yeah, Juju Mello. So one of the great things about the band is that the writing comes from all different angles. Find Your Way was written by saxophonist Franco Botto. And everyone chimes in and puts their own stamp into the tracks as well. This particular one was heavily written by Katana McKenzie. Katana plays percussion in the band and hails from Kenya, but has spent most of his time living and residing in Ibiza. So you can hear some really incredible rhythmic, more Afro, you know, influenced music. And it's also a really fun track. It's like the track that the boys love to play at the end to really get the crowd up and get the feeling going. And I think it's a real festival anthem. I hope that it's going to be played around the festivals everywhere this summer. It's already received a lot of support from many great DJs. We've got a remix from Charisma, which is sounding really super tight, Antal working on something really great because he loved the record. So yeah, when you get people like that you love and respect, you know, jumping onto it, you can't help but feel that you might have done something good.
0: Amazing. A little bit of Juju Mello.

0: So you are in tune to the Soho Radio, the Soho Radio, Thursday night, the Wawa 45's radio show, I should say, with me, Dom Savini, and very special guest, Harry Charles, representing the Illusions. I say you're representing the Illusions out of Ibiza. What is your actual role in terms of the band?
1: Yeah,
0: this is what I need
1: question.
0: To get a grip on.
1: I guess I'm the...
0: Are you involved in the production, or
1: yeah,
0: are
1: I
0: you
1: do,
0: the
1: I
0: manager?
1: Do. That's right, I'm that guy. I'm the guy who... I'm their biggest fan, so I naturally stepped into the role of management. And
0: because you're a DJ and stuff as well, right?
1: Yeah, I am a DJ. Yeah, I mean, it's kind of something you don't tend to say when you live in Ibiza because everyone's a DJ.
0: No. Yeah,
1: but
0: sure.
1: I am a DJ and I have been for quite some time. But yeah. I kind of lead in with, I've got a day job as well, you know, but I love playing records. So it's been a natural progression for me with this particular project to help and offer them more support.
0: So you're executive producing the music as well?
1: On this album, yeah. It's not necessarily going to be my role forever, but on this particular project it was, because I brought Nathan in to really help mentor and support and produce the album, and Nathan stepped in to really take their demos to the next level, and he has been an immense, you know, just a leader, and with his musical knowledge and expertise, it's just taken this project to a whole other place. And it's been a really tight bond that we formed, he and I.
0: He's a very lovely man as well, that helps, right?
1: Yeah, I mean, that's it in life. You only want to work with people that you really like.
0: Absolutely.
1: And get on with, otherwise what's the point?
0: Absolutely.
1: And the boys, they all look up to him as well, in a magical way as well. And he's just been able to like be the glue in between all the conversations that me, naturally not being a musician, haven't been able to, you know, execute and have. So I'm really grateful for that.
0: Amazing. So once again, let's just remind people, tomorrow night, Earth Hackney. You've got Vanessa Freeman with you as well.
1: Yeah, Vanessa's there. She's an absolute hoot. I can't wait for that.
0: I mean, she's the best, man. She's the best. Bless Vanessa.
1: We've also got Giles Smith, who is the DJ support.
0: Nice.
1: Can't think of many better people to be doing that apart from myself, Dom, of course. It's been great. Next one.
0: Yeah, man.
1: But Giles is coming in. He's had a long-standing relationship with Nathan. He actually played on Nathan's release party of his first album, It's Quite Fire. And so their relationship goes way back. So it's nice to have these kind of full circle moments together.
0: Indeed. So we're going to listen to one final track from the album, just to give us another little... It's a six-track album, right?
1: Yeah, it's a six-track album, and there's more to come. There's another album on the way. What's been great about this is just to get it out, you know, and get it moving, and that's really accelerated the rest of the project into a second and third album and a few other projects that have already started bubbling, which are really exciting.
0: So tell us about this last track. This is a track called Psalms.
1: Yeah, this is one of the first tracks that was created, written by the singer Antonio Blackstad, and well, Psalms itself obviously being kind of like, you know, biblical in many respects, I guess. But it's a super soulful D'Angelo feeling kind of record. That's what it's where the inspiration's come from. And we feel like it's a lovely one to sort of like finish on or have a statement towards the integrity of the band as well.
0: Amazing. Harry, thank you so much. Really appreciate you coming in.
1: My pleasure. Thank you so much for time, Dom.

and that is music from The Illusions. Out today on a very special record label put together by Harry Charles and Nathan Haynes. It's called Family Affair Recordings. Make sure you grab yourself a copy. The album's called Find Your Way. And make sure you go and see them tomorrow night. Down at Earth in Hackney. All-star lineup. And big thanks once again to Harry for coming in to the studio.

You are in tune to the Wawa 45s radio show right here, Soho Radio, Thursday night. With me, Dom Savini, right through till 8 p.m. And it's music in the background from Him and Al on Wawa 45s. And Him and Al are my guests this evening on the show.

0: So, welcome to the studio, Ollie, him and Wyndham Earl. You're standing the right way around this time. That's good, actually. It's much easier for me. Much easier for my brain to make sense of you as human beings. Him and Earl, that's perfect.
1: All right.
0: How you doing, chaps? You all good?
2: Good. Good. Thanks for having us.
1: Yeah, no, glad to be here.
0: Big pleasure. Where have you guys come from today?
2: I have come up from Brighton.
1: That's Ollie speaking.
0: Yes.
1: I'm Wyndham Earl. I've come up from St. Leonard's.
0: So you're both South Coast boys.
2: Yeah. Yeah. Exactly, yeah.
0: And you're both in Brighton before together,
2: yeah.
0: Right?
2: That's where we met.
0: That's how how did you meet? Let's get into that now you come to mention it.
1: So Ollie was in a band called Creatures of the Deep that was headed up by Lizzie Camber, who guests on one of the tunes on our new album.
0: And is that, for people who don't know, is that a kind of folky kind of band?
2: Yeah, it was kind of folky, but a bit kind of...
1: I would say it's like an Afro-soul...
2: Afro-soul kind of vibe, yeah.
1: Liz has Congolese heritage, so yeah. She was the main songwriter in that band. And one of the tunes that they did as a live act, Ollie fronted, and it was one of his compositions.
0: Okay. It seems like Wyndham is a bigger fan of your band than you are.
2: That's how we met. He was at the front.
0: Was he at the front?
1: I was at the front.
0: So you're a super fan.
1: And then Liz got me to produce an EP with the band, so that's how I came to meet Ollie, working with producing that band.
0: I see.
1: And it was actually Open Road was one of the tunes that we recorded then, which is a favourite of mine and is appearing
0: on your new album. Yeah. So as you just alluded to, you are by trade a producer, historically.
1: Yeah.
0: I mean, I think I first met you on stage at somewhere like Coco or somewhere about 100 years ago, and you were fiddling around with buttons for Bonobo.
1: That's right.
0: What was your official job title, Dean? Was that what it was?
1: Yeah, knob twiddler, something like that. Button pusher.
0: But you've been a producer for a while?
1: Yes, back in
0: producing
1: the early
0: 2000s. Music under the name of Wyndham Earl, yeah?
1: Producing my own music under the name of Wyndham Earl. Before that, hip-hop back in the day. And then
0: you are so hip-hop, aren't you? Look at you. And
1: not so much these days. And then more recently, through hip-hop, getting into digging for old records, getting more passionate about psych rock and other funk and 70s stuff. I produced some psych bands and some rock bands in the last sort of decade. And then, wanting to do more and more music, recording from scratch and that kind of thing.
0: I mean, that is a broad, eclectic palette, isn't it?
1: Yeah,
0: that you know, reflects. You work with people like Alice Russell as well, people like that. And you know, you talk about psych rock bands and there's the whole folky thing. There's a lot of blues in your music. It's a really, you know, what I always love, which is music that you can't quite pigeonhole.
1: Right, yeah.
0: Which is, you know, kind of the problem of running a label. Putting out music you can't quite pigeonhole. And people are like, what's that? I don't get it.
1: And I think for me, that is a big thing of you know, digging for old records and finding interesting music and sounds. And Ollie, we've sort of shared passions with various bands that we've come across together and things.
0: Hmm.
2: And the songs on the album are over a long period of time, so it's different bands that we played over different times, different things that I've done. So that's why we've ended up with quite a mix of stuff on the record.
0: It's been quite an evolution, I guess, and not a deliberate kind of we're going to set out to do this sound.
2: Exactly.
0: But something that's happened gradually over the last... How many years have you been working on this project together?
1: I'd be telling.
0: I know, that's what I'm asking.
1: Yeah, 5 is the round number.
0: We
2: talked about it for a while and we worked side properly about 5 years ago. So it was during lockdown actually, because I remember trying to get different musicians to play different things in their bedrooms when no one could go anywhere.
0: So at least 6 then?
1: Yeah.
0: 7?
1: I mean, it's been done for a while, but it was an arduous process. But that was, we sort of approached the recording in an interesting way of sort of getting the guitar down first, then getting I programmed drum patterns, and then a drummer recorded those patterns, and we scrapped everything we'd done and started from fresh with the recording process. So we sort of recorded all the guitars twice in order to sort of get a more cohesive rhythmical feel, because everything is so syncopated with Ollie's compositions. You've got multiple guitar lines that all have their own sort of polyrhythm going on, and then the drums have their own rhythm. So it was a case of sort of getting everything sitting and grooving and feeling right.
2: It was a process, it's fair to say.
0: Yeah, absolutely. I mean, as Dele Sassimi always says to me, you know, he always likes to let things marinate.
2: Yeah.
0: Take his time with things, a bit too much for me sometimes. But yes, a bit of marinating is always good.
1: Yeah.
0: So we're going to dip into some songs from the album. We just heard, actually, what was the first single that we released?
2: Yeah, Bottled Up. That was the first single that came out in February.
0: Yeah.
2: So that was that's a favourite of ours.
1: Yeah.
2: And a nice sort of upbeat, happy one, really.
0: And we are listening to the only instrumental tune on the album, I think, as well, right? This one in the background, Preside, which has got plenty of influences in there, right? There's lots of psychedelia and kind of... Well, you tell me.
1: Well, this one came about because Ollie wanted to add guitar harmonies to another song, and I wasn't for that idea because I was saying, no, that it works as a strong riff because it doesn't have extra harmonic content going along. So we recorded some stuff, and I was like, let's make a tune of its own with what we've got here. So that's what came from that, and I'm a big fan of Turkish psych and...
0: Well, I was going to say there was a kind of...
1: psychedelia, so I was...
0: There was a feel of that kind of part of the world in there, wasn't there, as well?
1: I was bringing that out, but it's all sort of things that I've heard in Ollie's songs that it's kind of, for me, it's like creating a world for the songs to exist in that may differ from song to song, but also stuff that aids the tune, that, you know, that's beneficial to... Not throwing stuff that doesn't want to be there, but trying to think of the things that help it along its way.
0: I mean, I think I was, you sent me the album, I guess, what, a year and a half ago or something now? Yeah. Something like that. And I was taken by it straight away because, you know, there's, as is always the case for me and the label, and Wild Wild 45s, it's all about the songwriting, and the songwriting was so strong. And then, of course, the influences are so broad that it's always going to tickle my fancy. And, you know, it was all there, really. And then I met you, that was a bit of a downer. But, you know, apart from that, it's been all good. And I've got to big up my son because he actually named you guys, right?
1: Indeed he did. we were struggling.
0: I mean, he not completely named you from scratch, but you had a slightly longer... elongated version of what you are called now.
1: We
0: don't need to go into it, but he simplified it because he's a big fan of Hall & Oates.
2: Yeah, and
1: he
0: was like, why not just this?
2: And, and
0: it worked.
2: So we thank him for that because we were struggling.
0: So tonight in the studio, tell us what we've got in the lineup. Who have we got in the lineup tonight in the studio?
1: Myself, Wyndham Earl, playing bass guitar and a few little backing vocals.
2: Me, Ollie Him, on guitar vocals.
1: We are joined today by the wonderful Cleo Sava on percussion and congas. And Cleo also plays some percussion and trumpet on the record too, so it's nice to have her involved. Thanks, Cleo.
2: Thank you.
0: And we're going to do a few live tunes, right?
1: Yes, indeed.
0: Yep. So what are we going to kick off with?
2: This is the second single that came out in April. It's a song called Away.
0: Whenever you guys are ready.

0: You are in tune to the OR45's radio show right here, Soho Radio, Thursday night. Thursday evening, I should say. I'm still getting used to this slightly earlier show. Thursday evening. It's broad daylight out there in Soho. It's a lovely, beautiful evening. There was a fight across the road at the pub earlier. That was nice. You missed that.
1: I missed that.
0: I thought that was you guys just having a little pre-radio drink. But apparently not. The police turned up. It was all happening.
1: Oh, dear. Come on, London.
0: But yeah, Soho, Thursday. Well, you know, football.
2: Yeah, World Cup.
0: Warm weather, beer.
1: Yeah, emotions rise.
0: Exactly. So that was a tune from him and Earl, who we have live in the studio in session this evening, from their brand new album, Falling Backwards, which is on the Wild Wild 45s and which is coming out next week.
3: Yeah, right? The 26th of June, Friday.
0: That's right, and that was a tune called Inside.
1: That's right.
0: Can you tell us a little bit about that tune?
2: Inside, yeah, that's one of the sort of more rocky tunes, and that's got a bit of a sort of the deserty blues influence. I really like that kind of guitar playing, so that was me trying to get a few more of those kind of riffs, a bit more sort of rocky tune on there. So it goes down well live, and it's like one of our, yeah, it gives a nice balance on the album, I think.
0: It does go down well live, and we should also talk about your live shows, actually. You did a little kind of warm-up show in London a couple of weeks ago.
1: That's right, supporting the fantastic Katoa.
0: Yeah, who we heard from earlier on, and you've got a couple more shows, haven't you, coming up this summer?
1: That's right.
0: Tell us about them.
2: We are at Alphabet in Brighton on the 10th of July.
0: So that's kind of a home turf show.
2: Home turf show with the album, you know, kind of album release one. So we're looking forward to that one, really. That's going to be a good one, I think.
0: That's a big one, yeah.
1: Yeah,
0: absolutely.
1: We've got a full live band for that, and we'll be including Emma Gatchell, I think, is going to perform with us on the album launch in Brighton. She performs clarinet. Other stuff on the record too, so it's great to get some of the players involved who guest on the record.
0: Amazing.
1: We're really fortunate with some amazing players on this album.
0: Cleo's too busy though, isn't she, to perform?
2: Couldn't get her
0: too much
2: that
0: in demand.
2: Yeah, it's tricky.
0: And you got another show coming up this summer, I think. Knowing very well that you have.
2: We're playing at
0: testing at
2: Wild Canvas, which is on the 22nd of August, which is a really nice,
1: beautiful
2: kind of
1: camping festival.
2: Yeah, kind of a camping stroke festival vibe.
0: Camp festival.
1: Yeah.
2: Basically.
1: We'll see. Yeah.
0: That's why they booked you.
2: Yeah, exactly. So we're going to be bringing that. So they've got really cool bands and DJs, and we're playing on the Saturday, the 22nd of August.
0: They've got very cool DJs, especially in the
2: following
0: weekend.
2: Yeah, I've heard
0: there's one
2: in particular.
0: Crazy cool, too cool, really.
2: So we'll try and set it up nicely for that one.
0: Hopefully there'll be a few more shows for you as well. I mean, you are a fantastic live band, and people do need to get out there and see you. We started off the year, in fact, first time I'd seen you live, right? I don't often sign bands before seeing them live, but it's the first time I'd seen you. That was in Brighton as well, and that was an incredible sold out little show, wasn't it?
1: At the Rose Hill,
0: the Rose Hill
1: good
0: Tavern.
1: Friends there, shouts out to Jules and Cassia.
0: Indeed, absolutely, always. Let's get into another live tune. I think this isn't a single, this one, is it?
2: No, this is a kind of a bluesy number. I mean, the album version is about 6 minutes. We're going to do a slightly shorter version of it, but this is a song called Open Road.
1: This is the song that brought us together, essentially.
2: Yeah.
1: This is the first thing we recorded. And, the first tune of Ollie's that I heard that made me fall in love with his guitar playing and songwriting.
2: Yeah,
0: and with him. Because he's very lovable. Whenever you're ready, guys.

shrugging your shoulders. I don't need a crown and I don't need a throne. I just want a place I can call my home. This is for the strays and all the lost souls, looking for the meaning, what is my role? This is not a story.

0: So you are in tune to the YY45's radio show right here on Soho Radio, Thursday evening, with me, Dom Savini, and in session, the mighty Him and Earl.
1: Thanks
0: and just
1: for
0: heard,
1: having us.
0: Oh, no, it's a big pleasure to have you here, guys. And you just heard the title track from their brand new debut album.
1: Yeah.
0: We should say it's your debut.
1: It is.
0: Been working on it for a long time. And the track was called...
1: Falling Backwards.
0: Yes. And it's. I'm holding it in. It's terrible radio now. I'm holding it in my hand. It's out next week, next Friday on YY45s.
1: Yeah, 26th, yeah.
0: And you know what? It's our it's our second double album.
2: Wow, we're blessed.
0: but it's our first gatefold double album.
1: Ooh,
0: it's a gatefold.
1: Privileged.
0: I mean, I can't bring
2: beautiful.
0: Myself to open it all up now, but you know, it's a beautiful thing.
1: Next,
0: the gatefold
1: yeah,
0: album.
1: Yeah.
2: We need to shout out the designer Maciek Animage. I quite
1: you must be able to say it by now, Tom.
0: Well, you know what? Name. I've always called him Maciej. His name is actually Maciej, but I called him Maciej from the beginning, and he never bothered to correct me, which is sort of annoying. and then about 5 years later, he went, "Oh, by the way, it's Maciej." And he's like, "But you've always called me Maciej. Just keep calling me Maciej."
2: Love it.
0: So it's Maciej, but it's Maciej. Oh, Annie Missy Was, Annie Missy Was.
2: Yeah,
0: I still don't know how. I think it's Annie Missy Was.
2: Yeah.
0: Is his design, but he's a fantastic designer. Again, this is terrible radio. if you want to go online, you
2: there
0: know,
2: you go.
0: Go into a real record shop next week.
2: Or get on YY45's Bandcamp and pre-order the vinyl, and it'll arrive on your doorstep. You know,
0: it will arrive on your doorstep, indeed. Yes, with a big doof, because it's quite nice and heavy and
2: chunky.
0: Double vinyl and chunky. Yeah, exactly. Our 38th album,
2: and the music is heavy.
0: Our 38th vinyl album, and the music is very, very heavy. Yes, indeed. So we have listened to the title track. We're going to squeeze in another track from the album, I think, before we finish this segment of the show. But before all of that, you're going to play one more tune for us live, right?
2: Sure thing.
0: Is there anything else we've forgotten, Andy? Because you know, I know you're, you know...
2: I wanted to give a little shout out to the players who performed
0: yes.
2: on the record. Jack Baker.
0: Oh, the wonderful Jack Baker.
2: Extraordinaire.
0: So is there a kind of Alice Russell and Bonobo connection there with having Jack on the album?
2: That's quite right. Well, I actually went to university with Jack, so we go back a long way, pre all the band stuff. Yeah, we were studying together at Brighton University.
0: He's a lovely man.
2: And then we obviously played together in Bonobo for some years, and other True Thoughts, Alice Russell connections over the time there. Mm. So yeah, I enlisted my trusty friend's help there with nailing these drum parts that I'd programmed and come up with sort of kind of odd patterns for a drummer to do. So I had to get only the best. To
0: wow, he's an incredible drummer, right?
2: Yeah. Marcus Hamblett.
1: Yeah.
2: Plays
1: synths and various horns and
2: French horn and trumpet and flugelhorn, I think. His partner Emma Gattrell, clarinet. Cleo playing trumpet. Toma Sapir plays percussion. He's out of a group called Wax Machine. If you've ever heard Wax Machine, they're a great psych band from Brighton.
0: Yeah, from Brighton as well. Yeah.
2: And he's doing loads of cool projects. Who else? Olivier Jarrier playing flute on Inside that you heard a little second ago. And Joanna Gardner playing violin.
1: Yeah. All the way from Amsterdam.
2: Wow.
1: In her bedroom.
0: Remotely.
2: Yeah. So thank you to all those wonderful players. Oliver Pashley playing the clarinet on the track that you're hearing in the background as well. He is a world-class clarinetist. So I was chuffed to get him in the studio.
1: So we're just anyone in Brighton on the 10th of July, that Alphabet gig's going to be great, so come along to that. And we're really excited about the album coming out next week.
0: Yeah, excellent stuff. Fantastic. So let's hear what I think is the most recent single.
2: Yeah.
0: And one that sounds really good at -6 in the Balearics.
2: All right. This is a new revelation.
0: As I discovered last week. So yeah, check it out. Introduce this one for us. Tell us what it's about. What's going on with this one?
1: This is a song called Better Days. It's one of the happier songs on the album. It's about hoping for better days, waiting for better days. So it's quite timely at the moment. And it's a positive, happy song, which I hope everyone enjoys.
2: Yes, the universe needs to put these hopes out for the future.
0: Absolutely.
2: Yeah.
0: Okay, Better Days, Him and Earl. Thanks, guys.

And that is music from him and Earl, taken from the album Falling Backwards, out next week on Wild Wild 45s, next Friday. And that one's a real beauty. It's called Around Again. Thanks once again to Ollie and Andy and Cleo for coming in today. Big thanks to Christian for holding it down in the mix. Sounded beautiful. And we've got a little under 15 minutes to go. Going to play you a few other bits and bobs. Kicking off with this music from Mr. Harv Nagy. We Are the Horsemen. Brand new Outer National Sounds. This is an absolute killer. The rework of Icy Chainer.

0: And that is pretty much it for me. Runda is up next. I'll see you in 2 weeks' time.
1: Thank you.

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SoHoRadio.com.

Yes, yes, Soho Radio, what's good? It's Runda. Joined today by the one and only DJ Decibella. Starting off with this one, brand new material from The Law. Forthcoming R-Wise Volume 6. This one entitled Citric Cycle. This EP is all about dub techno and techno influences. Four jungle tunes inspired by techno and dub techno, and then a dub techno track from the main man himself, Law.

0: Okay then, stepping into the sounds of myself, Runda, this one entitled Citric Complex. More R White's business. Big up the law, bigging up the repertoire crew.
1: Everything turns out just fine. 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

Easy Soho Radio. Hope everyone's good. Bigging up the Ronda for inviting me down. Yeah, loads of lovely music to play for you. This one in the background, forthcoming on Rupture. Shout out to Mantra, shout out to Tim Reaper, the three of us. Did this one, it's called Open Water. It's on our Force 32 release. I think it's out in a couple of weeks. You can pre-order it from the Rupture Bandcamp. Anyways, we're going to do two for two, aren't we? Okay, let's step into the mix.

Yeah, lovely stuff from the Kid Lib. Big ups, Desi. Lovely tune, this one. This one entitled Aquatics. Out to the Kenny Kid Lib. It's Runda back to back, Decibella, Soho Radio. Keep it locked.

Left side on.

is what you do out there. First thing.

0: Okay then. So right about now, we are going to step into a little chat with the one and only Decibella. Decibella, welcome to the studio, first and foremost. How are you doing?
1: Yeah, all good. That was fun. Thanks for having me.
0: Yeah, very much so. So we're going to talk all things Decibella for the next 15 minutes or so. And then you're going to go in on a mix,
1: yeah.
0: Play some tunes, and we might back to back for the last little bit as well, yeah?
1: Perfect, yeah.
0: Cool. So, welcome, Decibella. First and foremost, congratulations on your new release, on Rupture, forthcoming Rupture,
1: yeah.
0: With the one and only Mantra and Tim Reaper. Bigging up those two as well. This EP, it's called the Force 32 EP, right?
1: Yes.
0: So, four tracks from you three, yeah?
1: Yeah.
0: Cool. Can you tell us a little bit about how this project came to together, how the EP sort of came to be?
1: Yeah, well, Mantra and Tim Reaper, I've worked with them before. We did another project on Tim's label, Future Retro, which was great. And that process... that process of meeting up and making tunes, it just organically felt really natural. The energy that we have in the studio is really good, and we're just really comfortable with each other. And we could be honest with each other, you know, we can say what we like and what we don't like, and
0: sure.
1: You know. And I think, we would always leave feeling inspired and uplifted. It's just a really easy, fun, like joyful working relationship with those guys.
0: Lovely.
1: So after we did the first one on Future Retro, Mantra was like, let's do another one.
0: Too
1: for
0: right.
1: Rupture. Yeah.
0: Too right.
1: So we did that. And the name of it is a bit of a nod to Phantom Force.
0: Nice.
1: And 31 Records.
0: Beautiful, good stuff. And you're going to play some of these tunes. I think you opened, your bit when you first mixed the tune. You played one of your tunes off that EP,
1: yeah,
0: right?
1: Yeah, when we were back-to-backing, I did.
0: Yeah, lovely.
1: I gave it a little shout-out, and then I realised I sounded a bit like I was an advert.
0: Oh, you're the official plug, you know that? now I ask this next question to all my guests. So it's a little bit of a tricky question, so it's evolved as it's gone on.
1: Yeah.
0: But can you name three tunes, artists, or labels that have influenced your sound the most?
1: Yeah, I could see how that would be tricky if it was just tunes, right?
0: Yeah, exactly. That's why I've evolved the question a little bit.
1: Because I was thinking, I don't think I could pick any tunes, because it's like such a like ever-evolving personal top 5, 10. I would say, thinking about this, as a DJ and as a producer, 00 for me.
0: Gotta be done.
1: The way he DJs is incredible,
0: yeah.
1: And it makes me feel confident in what I'm doing as a DJ.
0: I hear that.
1: A lot more relaxed. And like trusting in myself. I love just watching him. There's a lot of DJs that I like watching, but I really enjoy watching him. And also, obviously, his tunes are just incredible.
0: Yeah,
1: they have
0: world.
1: The perfect mixture of that like rough with the smooth kind of vibes, the soulful.
0: Yeah.
1: Yeah.
0: Everything
1: lashing.
0: That he makes has got just, really deep. It just oozes
1: it
0: soul, doesn't it?
1: Yeah. His stuff moves me.
0: Yeah.
1: It feels really honest and really authentic.
0: Sure. Yeah.
1: Productions and DJing. So, yeah, 00 massively.
0: Yeah, big up the 00, big one out.
1: Yes. Yeah. Love to Mantra.
0: So, 00.
1: Love to all Rupture crew, yeah.
0: Yeah, Mantra, all the Rupture crew, big up. So 00 number one. Number two,
1: record label, good looking.
0: Yeah, gotta be done, isn't it?
1: Yeah. just beautiful records.
0: Can't beat it.
1: Again, with the soulfulness, the emotion. And I would say kind of like Bookham particularly. Good looking records, definitely.
0: Perfect. What a label to choose as well.
1: Absolutely
0: personal of mine as well.
1: Yeah.
0: Okay, last one. Artist, tune, or label. Any ideas?
1: I feel stuck with this one. It's really hard, yeah.
0: Or DJs. We can put DJs in there if it makes it any easier.
1: Yeah, come under like the remit of artists, wouldn't it?
0: Yeah, true.
1: I would say you know what? I'm going to say Tough Jam.
0: Okay, yeah, cool. Nice.
1: Because they're funky.
0: Yeah, the beats.
1: Yeah.
0: The swing, the groove.
1: The groove.
0: Great
1: the,
0: shout.
1: The attitude.
0: Yeah, yeah.
1: The vibe as
0: yeah,
1: well.
0: Yeah, wicked.
1: Like, I think, yeah, Tough Jam are like a huge inspiration for
0: wicked.
1: Me.
0: Yeah. Wicked, wicked. Seeing as we've taken a little segue into the world of garage with that one.
1: Yeah.
0: Maybe it's a good time to talk about these tunes that you've been working on. Now, for those of you that don't know, probably should have said this at the start, but Decibella is a DJ and music producer. She's had a host of releases on the likes of Rupture, Fabric, AKO Beats, Future Retro, and more.
1: Oh, I forgot me and Tim and Mantra had our Fabric release.
0: But yeah.
1: This is our third time getting in the studio
0: there
1: working
0: you go.
1: Together.
0: Third time.
1: I said as a joke, I just need we've done them on each of their labels. I just need to start a label now so we can do one.
0: Yeah,
1: one.
0: Complete the Holy Trinity.
1: Yeah.
0: So yeah, we've taken a little brief foray into the world of garage there. Around that sort of tempo, 140 dubstep stuff. Now, for the listeners here, you may not have been able to have had the pleasure of this experience, but I have been lucky enough to have ears on your productions, and I've seen how they've developed over the past, let's say a year or so, right? We've tried delving into sort of the world of techno. And yeah, you've been starting to make some dubsteps and 140 bits, right? Now, these tunes are wicked, by the way, for those of you that don't know, and they're work in progresses, but you really, really captured that vibe. I personally think you've smashed it. Everyone who you've played them to has been like, wow, these tunes are wicked. So well done, first and foremost. Can you tell us a bit more about your affinity with dubstep / 140 and maybe how that inspired you? And continues to inspire you, and you know.
1: Yeah. Thanks for the nice words, by the way.
0: All good.
1: Recently making 140 stuff has been really freeing.

0: whole thing. So taking a little sidestep and starting to make things at 140, it's just been joyful, and I've just felt really inspired. It's come really natural to me where I'm at the moment.
1: Hopefully.
0: Yeah, I was about back in the back in the 2006, like forward, Plastic People, DMZ kind of vibes. That's when
1: the sound was created, right?
0: Yeah, when I first started like collecting records as well. I feel really lucky to have experienced that. That also is a massive influence on me.
1: I'm glad I missed all of that.
0: Yeah, I feel really lucky, because you don't realise it at the time that you're
1: special, isn't it?
0: Something special. You're just
1: recently, you think about music and its progression throughout the 90s and into the early 2000s maybe. There have been cases of this, but there's not been that many new musics that have come about of late. There's been amalgamations and progression as usual, as you know, naturally. But in terms of like something that is very London centric, very UK, very fresh, very new, not been done before, not been touched, you don't see loads of that. So it must have been pretty special having those times, seeing those DJs, listening to those tunes, experiencing that first time round.
0: Yeah, it was really exciting, because hearing a new style of music for the first time,
1: sure,
0: is just, there's something so exciting

0: about because no one, like, it was just it was not so a thing new. Yet.
1: Yeah, yeah, yeah.
0: But, yeah, it was... I do agree with you in terms of that. I don't want to say... Maybe I haven't had my ear to the ground.
1: Yeah, I agree. Same. I'm
0: there
1: not
0: might
1: the,
0: be some other things. But in terms of, like, a massive UK underground scene that's broken through,
1: So these 140 tunes then that you've been working on, do you want to get one of them loaded up now? Because I think it'd be a good time to play them, seeing as we're chatting about them. Oh, don't worry. So yeah, this is brand new Decibella coming up live and direct Soho Radio. For those of you that don't know, this is Decibella's first foray into making 140 dubstep sounds.
0: In terms of
1: at
0: like
1: least
0: stuff
1: seriously, you know.
0: Seriously, yeah. Stuff that I'm happy with, stuff that I'd like to do something with. You know, I've got like loads of projects collecting dust.
1: And we all, and we all.
0: Yeah, I'm happy with these ones.
1: Good stuff. Okay, then. So, Soho Radio, live and direct, Sounds of the Decibella, brand new dub plate business. We're going to play a couple of minutes of this, and then do you want to play the other one as well? How are you feeling?
0: Yeah.
1: Wicked.
0: The other one would be good. Yeah.
1: Let's do it. Okay. Brand new Sounds of the Decibella, live and direct, Soho Radio.

0: Wow, how about that then? Brand new Decibella on a 140 dubstep tip. Now, so those tunes are next level. I cannot believe how good they are. You've smashed it. Ain't much to do to finish them off, you know. They're sounding really, really, really good. Well done.
1: Yeah, I need to just finish things.
0: Yep, don't we all?
1: Because I need to be... yeah, I just need to let things go because otherwise I never...
0: It's difficult, isn't it, as an artist? It's a vulnerable thing sharing your art, isn't it? And they're bits of you, right? Your music, your creations. And yeah, it's a vulnerable experience, isn't it?
1: It is, but I know, like with these, like I find it hard to share things, like even play my own tunes.
0: Yeah.
1: But, you know, I want this feeling of like being able to like stand by it with my chest.
0: Sure.
1: And, like, these tunes I do, and some of my jungle releases I do, but I want to feel like that with every single tune, which
0: That'll
1: is
0: come.
1: Why I'm a little bit...
0: Yeah, sheltered like, almost. Yeah. That'll come in time. It's just momentum. And,
1: it is,
0: you know?
1: Yeah. And I think as well, it's that thing of, I don't know, you're always growing and learning.
0: 100%.
1: And by the, you know, 3 months from now, I'm like, oh, I can do that better. I can do that better.
0: What was I doing?
1: You know. Tim is really good at like just
0: big up
1: as
0: Tim
1: an inspiration
0: Reaper. The
1: to
0: fastest
1: just be like,
0: music maker known to man.
1: I know. It's really good working with him and he's been inspirational in terms of how I work in the studio. It's been really good. Yeah.
0: Yeah, big one out to Tim Reaper. Large up yourself.
1: Just
0: mate.
1: One time, one session, 3 hours, locked
0: done.
1: Off, the tune's done. That's it. Just move on to the next thing.
0: Wicked. Don't let your thoughts come in too soon. Do you know what I mean? Just get it done.
1: Yeah.
0: Okay then, we've got a couple of minutes left on this one, but for the listeners out there, where can they find you? What gigs have you got coming up? So off the top of my dome, next weekend, next weekend down in Bristol for Tokyo Station. Big up George Artificial Red. Or the Tokyo Station posse. Yeah, we'll see you down there next weekend. But
1: yeah, that's going to be... I'm really looking forward to that.
0: Yeah.
1: Just in case people don't know, it's like live instruments, like jazz over DJs playing jungle.
0: Yeah.
1: It's me, back-to-back, double-o, back-to-back, Dave Manchester.
0: Yeah.
1: Plus, special guest, Tokyo Station Live, and then... residents and local wicked artists. Yeah,
0: wicked. So if you're in Bristol, make sure you get down. If you're not in Bristol, make sure you get down. So that's next weekend, then onwards from there
1: is
0: it Outlook?
1: It is Outlook.
0: Yeah, nice. Second time around at Outlook.
1: It is second time around. I'm gonna be with Rupture.
0: Big
1: gonna
0: up Rupture.
1: Be playing on the last night, and I think also maybe a boat party.
0: Ooh, exciting.
1: Back to back with Mantra.
0: Lovely
1: stuff.
0: Yeah,
1: that'll be amazing.
0: Yeah, that sounds that sounds ace. So we've got Bristol next weekend, Outlook Festival in Croatia.
1: Yeah, end of July.
0: After that?
1: After that, I'm going to be playing at The Cause.
0: Oh, yeah. 4am crew?
1: Yes, exactly.
0: Yeah, bigging up the 4am crew.
1: Yeah, that's 4am crew. That'll be really fun.
0: That's with Tim Reaper as well, right?
1: It is, yeah.
0: Shirley Temple, a bunch of others on there, aren't they?
1: Yes.
0: Yeah. Nice.
1: Well done, thank you.
0: I know your calendar better than you.
1: You do, yeah.

0: Waterworks as well, which is later on in the year. Mid-August, 13th of August, yeah. That's always a wicked festival.
1: Yeah, Waterworks,
0: well.
1: Ace Festival. Yeah. Day Festival, right?
0: It is, yeah.
1: Good stuff. Yeah. Good stuff. All right, good stuff. Thank you very much. I wasn't sure how that was going to go.
0: Yeah,
1: because
0: thanks for having me.
1: All good. No, all good. At first, I was like, whoa, this feels a bit strange speaking to you like this, but it's really good. Thanks for coming on.
0: I know, we're being all professional.
1: I know.
0: Aren't we?
1: God, it's difficult, isn't it? but yeah.
0: Also, with making tunes,
1: go for it.
0: Me. Just got to get out of the way, haven't you?
1: Yeah.
0: Just got to get yourself out of the way.
1: 100%. You can get in that flow state and get stuff boxed off and then get moving with it, yeah. All right, big up Decibella, that was wicked.
0: Thank you for that.
1: You're going to step, all good, yeah, all good. You're going to step into the mix for a little while now, yeah?
0: Yeah, for like half an hour and then you're going to jump on.
1: Yeah, we'll do a little
0: back-to-back
1: towards the end,
0: wicked,
1: yeah, no
0: yeah.
1: problem.
0: Cool.
1: Cool. All right then. Thanks very much, Decibella. Soho Radio, live and direct right about now. You're locked into the sounds of the one and only DJ Decibella. Run that.

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This one, Sounds of the Law and Cola Nut. Lost Time, love this tune. Big up, you guys. Big love to you. Love to all the R White's crew. Big love to Clinch. Big up all the listeners. Thanks for locking in. You got me rolling out, and then little back-to-back sesh with Rhonda. Big up Kate the Pro, loads, all the time. Love you.

0: Planet Radio. Big up all the listeners. You're listening to Decibella live for the next 20 minutes of the show. I'm going to roll out now for 20 minutes. We were going to maybe do it back to back, but I'm just going to roll out. I'm having a great time.
1: Carry on doing that.
0: Yeah, I will. Big up everyone for locking in. Loads of love. You're going to do a little outro anyway. Yeah. Okay. All right.

0: Yes, yes, Wicked. Big up the Decibella each and every time. What a wicked set that was. Yeah, thank you so much for coming down, Decibella. That was wicked. Did you have fun?
1: Yeah, I had loads of fun.
0: Good, good
1: sweating
0: stuff.
1: Sweating out in here.
0: Yeah, they need to sort the aircon out in here.
1: That was really fun. Thanks for having me.
0: Good.
1: Loved that.
0: The pleasure is all mine. I hope the pleasure was yours as well, Soho Radio. It's been Runder and Decibella for the past 2 hours. Signing out on this one. Until next month, I'll see you then. Bigging up the Decibella one more time. Do you want to say your goodbyes?
1: Big up yourself. Peace and love, everyone.
0: Always, always. Yeah, finishing up on this one. Absolute classic. Apollo 2 Atlantis. Welcome to Atlantis, in fact.
2: Good-looking.
0: On Good Looking, yeah. Our favourite label. But yeah, listen. Runda, signing out. Be true. Be honest. Keep shining. Until next time. Peace.

along to another edition of If Music Presents You Need This. And we've opened up, unusually, we've opened up with a three in a row. In the background, brand new music, Timmy Regisford, Funa, off the Make My Body Rock EP. Before that, from 1999, Amel Lario gets remixed by Joshua, Get Up. And we opened up three in a row with a brand new white 7-inch by the Don himself, Joe Clausel. It's entitled Ibogain Edits and Overdubs, performed by Joe Clausel. And we opened up with Dark Eyes, the extended mix. Welcome along to another edition of If Music Presents You Need This with yours truly, Jean-Claude, here on Soho Radio, a show packed full with newness, but not forgetting records that celebrate 50 years.

bit of deep two-step business for a Thursday evening. Brand new on Soul Quest Records, Max Sinal and Alone. And before that, just been repressed finally after almost 10 years, came out originally in 2017. We're talking about the Mighty Caliber and Grow.

slide in another three in a row. In the background, brand new on Agogo Records, Captain Yossarian. Reinterpret four of Fela's classics, Fela Kuti in dub. Obviously expensive shit. In the middle, brand new 12-inch Lance Desardi, The Strobe. And we opened up three in a row from the sound of Detroit, Motek, the Alex Terrell remix of So Chic on Archer Records. And that goes out to everybody that came down a couple of weeks ago to the Cause's 8th birthday party, which was absolutely mental. Big shout out to Kamal and Cindy and Chris from the Hanson family. It was an absolute blast. Yeah, roll on the next one.

How beautiful is that? The sound of Jimetta Rose, Ebb and Flow, featured on a brand new compilation, Universal Love. 10 years of Love Injection, compiled by Barbie Bertich and Paul Raffaele. Out now on BBE. Before that, how badass was that? The Cosmic Tones Research Trio. Brand new album out now on Pyramid. And we played the phenomenal Awakenings.

Another killer reissue courtesy of the Daptone family. This time it's the Sacred Souls, Price I'll Pay. Absolutely blinding. And before that, another long overdue repress. Pressure Sounds got the rights to Cedric Brooks's United Africa. They have done an absolutely sterling job. And we played the Sata Masa Ghana.

more funky blues rhythms on Impulse Records. Of course, we're talking about Mel Brown from his fifth album, Time for a Change, sliding into Good Stuff. Absolutely monstrous breaks. And before that, yeah, it looks like Browns would have certainly nailed it with their big potential pop crossover. Certainly one of the biggest closing tracks for any festival this summer, I would imagine. Isaiah Collier, Joy, out now on a white label. Go on.

Thank you, Tierra Wack. Thank you for FOXing with a girl. You know I love you, fool. Philly, you all day. Each and every way.

from 2007, Hanif Jamil, Hydro EP and Electric Boogie. Before that, we finally got our hands on some coloured vinyl. Jill Scott, Whom This May Concern, double album out now, and we played Northside featuring Tierra Whack.

in the background, the sound of Valtteri Laurel and the Ricky Tick Big Band from the phenomenal new album on BB, Visions of Dilla, covering Dilla classics from the BB back catalogue. And of course in the background, Y'all Ain't Ready, out now on single vinyl. And before that, Matasuna Records release another couple of monsters from the crates, this time from the back catalogue of Atlantic Records, the Harvey Avern Dozen and the brilliant You're No Good. And yep, that brings us to the end of this month's show. Man, it always slides so fast. So until next month, I'm going to leave you with an absolute monster from 1976. Joe Henderson from the album of the same name on Milestone Records, Black Miracle. Until next month, peace.

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Soho Radio, what's going on? Took a little 1-2 show off to go on holiday, but we back in the building. Kicked it off with Motif, Alumni,

good little flip, I think. All right, coming up on today's show, you know I got you when it comes to the good guests. I'm gonna be hanging out with a rapper from Portland. I met her backstage at the Freddie Gibbs show. And I was like, oh yeah, she's cool, man.

We're going to go travelling with air a little bit later on. And you know I got you when it comes to the big bad slow jams. Faith Evans coming up. But right now, I want to kick it off with the greatest of all time. No notes, no notes, as the young ones say. Michael Jackson on Soho. Let's do this.

biopic of MJ's life is showing in cinemas at the moment. As a Day Dot fan, come on. You know I had to beat it to the cinema, Hardy Heart. I really wasn't expecting too much. I read so many one-star reviews. Check this one from The Guardian. Cliched Jackson biopic. Bland and bad. I actually thought it was bad as in good. Jafar Jackson, he's Jermaine Jackson's son, did a very good job of playing Michael. The ending was atrocious, I'll give him that. Just ended out of nowhere. But if you are a fan, it is a must.

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They ask me how I do it, God did it. Got some rap on a whole nother level. 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God lined me up right, bevels. 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So much joy when I see my mama, I'ma smile like I came from the dentist. Cheese, I need a home-cooked meal, chemist. Southern food chain, dentist. 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Late night drive through Wendy's. Used to talk too much, now I listen. Wise counsel conversing with me, I pull out the canvas and draw them for vision. God open my heart up incision. What God put together, don't break it. The spirit all in me, I feel it. Holy Spirit dancing like MC Hammer. Too legit. Too legit. Too legit. Holy Spirit dancing like MC Hammer. Too legit. Too legit. Too legit. Holy Spirit dancing like MC Hammer. Too legit. Too legit. Too legit. 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Holy Spirit dancing like MC Hammer. Too legit, too legit.

0: And before that, just one of the most interesting, excellent tunes I've heard. It's by Parchment Prison Prayer. It's called MC Hammer. It's recorded by the inmates at Parchment. So you see, talent just runs deep, man. Even when you're locked up, you can still, there's still hope, man. You can still make some magic like that one. All right, Zahra B on Soho Radio. If you want to get at me, _ ZAHRAB. That's where it's at. Slide at me. Wow. Say hello.
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That fly shit won't work, I should clip y'all wings. OD with the flow when I'm after the cream. 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Been giving free game, it's time I collect fees. Too important, see me on the field, know I'm scoring. 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I be heavy stepping, push the flooring. 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

0: I got the all over fidgets on that. 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
0: It's come off a new release. It's actually not new music. It's from a project called Vault Sessions 3. Came out a couple months back. Tell you what else happened a couple months back. I met Freddie Gibbs, he was in town. And I was lucky enough to be backstage with the man himself. Two nights in a row. Did one really big show and then a smaller show the following day at Soho House. And yeah man, I don't know how, I felt like a bit of an imposter, but I was hanging out with him for two nights. At one point I was sitting around a dinner table with Freddie Gibbs and his clique. At another point I was at a party with him dancing to 2000s R&B nostalgia music. Think 112, Peaches and Cream vibes. He is, may I say, a very, very, very good dancer. I'm talking jiving, hips thrusting. And then at another point, he kindly did this for me.
2: 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You listen to Zara B on Soho Radio. Motherfucker, you better keep it on too, bitches. We're going to shoot it up. Okay, there you go.
0: Amazing. Thank you, Freddie. Yo, Freddie.
3: 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Yeah.

0: Hey, yo, this Freddie Gibbs. You listen to Zara B on Soho Radio. Motherfucker, you better keep it on, too, bitches. We're going to shoot it up. Okay, there you go.
1: Amazing. Thank you, Freddie. Yo, Freddie.

Mate. Talking about the right one from John Lee and Jerry Brown. I heard this at a party a long time ago, and I tried to find out what the heck it was. I was Shazamming, I was asking people, and it just, nobody knew. Went home, Googled the lyrics, started reading Reddit threads. Zero, zilch, nada came through. Then the other day I was just listening to the rapper Mike, and I just heard the very track being sampled on one of his songs, and I just jumped out of my seat like a frog. It's just amazing, and I'm so happy that I found it. From one beauty to another, Nutty Nice on Soho.

Snotty Nice with Clarity on the Solo Garden retake on Soho. Notty is in town later this month, I think. Might pop down, might go check him. Alright, Zara B on Soho. If you're wondering where I was last month, I went to Egypt. Definitely a bucket list tick on my travel list. Before going, I was a bit shook because I saw about 876 videos of people posting saying, don't go to Egypt. Everybody will try to scam you up. I did not get scammed, not even once. Maybe because I'm just smart, but you know, that's definitely fake news. I'd definitely go if that's what's stopping you. I did, however, get chatted up billions of times. I don't think I've ever been chatted up in a country more than I have in Egypt. These Egyptians, let me tell you, they've got game, but not in a sleazy way. I was charmed off my socks, and I kind of thought that the men, yeah, they were kind of handsome too. Let's just say the pyramids, they weren't the only attraction.

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Feel the MDMA creeping inside your last breath.

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I just found a day-date, I misplaced. Apparently this collab between Paul Wall and Lil Yachty came about after Action Bronson dreamt about it. 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

0: Sid Montenant.
1: Alright, still to come, my interview with Portland rapper Wynn. I actually really enjoyed chatting to her. Probably one of the nicest ladies I've met in the business. She's just very genuine, very kind. Make sure you stick around for that one. But first, I want to do this one. Her name is Khadija Al-Hanafi, Tunisian artist who wanted to be a female footballer at first, but then decided to make Atlanta trap. I'm glad she fulfilled her goal either way. And I hope that last line didn't slide over your head.

Roy Davis Jr. underneath us, Someday. I know you know the track Gabriel from Roy and Pevin Everett. That track just celebrated its 30th anniversary. Big up, big up, big up. But no celebrations for Pevin, apparently. Saw him on IG saying that the track is officially his, should not be credited to Roy at all. By the way, I think it's got to be one of my top 10 tunes of all time. So come on, make up with Roy. Come on, Pevin, come on. I think it was actually my Tinder profile song many, many moons ago. DJ Fresh, DJ

coming with a brand new time slot. It's very lonesome and dark in the studio at the moment. So thank you for rocking with me if you are. Alright, still to come, my interview with Portland rapper Wim, but to take us there, seeing as I went to Egypt, let's do some Arabian, some Arabic vibes. From El Shab Arab on Soho, it's called Ya Malaki.